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1: Senior Cabinet Minister says it's a personal decision for Sir Keir Starmer whether to fight on as pressure grows over his leadership. Culture Secretary Lisa Nandy insisted she wouldn't write him off, but said it's up to the Prime Minister to decide his next move. Speaking to Sky's Trevor Phillips, Miss Nandy brushed off speculation of a Labour leadership challenge.
2: Most of it has turned out to be just froth and nonsense. We've got to get on with the job. We promised people that we'd bring change to their lives, and we've got to take that fight out to the country and show that we can do it.
1: Police officers have been injured during serious disorder as they disperse crowds in Glasgow, where Celtic fans gathered following their Scottish Premiership title win. Around 3,000 supporters got together to celebrate their team's victory against Hearts. And it wasn't quite nil-point for the UK in the Eurovision on Saturday, but we did come last. Look Mum No Computer scored just one in the final. Bulgaria won for the first time ever. That's the latest from Radio News Hub. I'm Dave Cronin.
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1: Monday we'll see sunshine and showers for many. More persistent rain moves into Northern Ireland, Wales and southwest England by evening. Highs of 14 degrees Celsius.
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1: I've always loved that. It goes along like Billy O. You got Murray McKechnie in there cracking away on his trombone, Gus Bivona on the clarinet, and those of you with the ear to the trombone section will have heard Cy Zentner leading that section, Knockout. A fantastic Count Basie Orchestra and Kid from Red Bank, because of course the Count was the Kid from Red Bank. He was born 21st of August 1904 in Red Bank, New Jersey. Teresa Brewer, you don't hear her very often, do you? With the Mercer Ellington Big Band. Mercer, of course, being Duke Ellington's son.
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1: A cabinet minister has brushed off speculation of a Labour leadership challenge as froth and nonsense. Culture Secretary Lisa Nandy insisted Sir Keir Starmer's position as Prime Minister is secure and dismissed suggestions he could be out by the summer. It comes as Andy Burnham signalled his strongest move yet to replace Sir Keir Starmer as PM. This is what he's told ITV.
2: I will take that fight as high as I can take that fight, because I think the country does need to change if it's to work for all people in all places.
1: A think tank has warned the government needs to do more to win public backing for defence spending. Polling shows support is easily outweighed by concerns over services like the NHS. Researchers say boosting jobs and backing UK firms in defence contracts could help build longer-term support. And tributes are pouring in for the former Scotland rugby international, Scott Hastings, who's died at the age of 61. That's the latest from Radio News Hub. I'm Dave Cronin.
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1: Monday we'll see sunshine and showers for many. More persistent rain moves into Northern Ireland, Wales and southwest England by evening. Highs of 14 degrees Celsius.
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1: There's no need to miss the action from your favourite local football side, because we'll bring it to you every weekend. 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
1: Senior Cabinet Minister says it's a personal decision for Sir Keir Starmer whether to fight on as pressure grows over his leadership. Culture Secretary Lisa Nandy insisted she wouldn't write him off, but said it's up to the Prime Minister to decide his next move. Speaking to Sky's Trevor Phillips, Miss Nandy brushed off speculation of a Labour leadership challenge.
2: Most of it has turned out to be just froth and nonsense. We've got to get on with the job. We promised people that we'd bring change to their lives, and we've got to take that fight out to the country and show that we can do it.
1: Police officers have been injured during serious disorder as they dispersed crowds in Glasgow, where Celtic fans gathered following their Scottish Premiership title win. Around 3,000 supporters got together to celebrate their team's victory against Hearts. And it wasn't quite nil point for the UK in the Eurovision on Saturday, but we did come last. Look Mum No Computer scored just one in the final. Bulgaria won for the first time ever. That's the latest from Radio News Hub. I'm Dave Cronin.
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1: Monday we'll see sunshine and showers for many. More persistent rain moves into Northern Ireland, Wales and southwest England by evening. Highs of 14 degrees Celsius.
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0: Andy Lonsdale's not a doctor, but he might just be your cure for boredom. Andy's our What's On guru, and he's here every Monday night from 8.
1: Talking about the stuff that's on and about, not just locally, not just round Dewsbury, Heppenwick area, but also Huddersfield, and then kind of moving a bit out and about, doing Leeds, Bradford, Wakefield.
0: So if you fancy a walk, some culture at the theatre, or need something to occupy the kids, Andy's got some great ideas, all mixed in with more music variety.
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1: A cabinet minister has brushed off speculation of a Labour leadership challenge as froth and nonsense. Culture Secretary Lisa Nandy insisted Sir Keir Starmer's position as Prime Minister is secure and dismissed suggestions he could be out by the summer. It comes as Andy Burnham signalled his strongest move yet to replace Sir Keir Starmer as PM. This is what he's told ITV.
2: I will take that fight as high as I can take that fight, because I think the country does need to change if it's to work for all people in all places.
1: A think tank has warned the government needs to do more to win public backing for defence spending. Polling shows support is easily outweighed by concerns over services like the NHS. Researchers say boosting jobs and backing UK firms in defence contracts could help build longer-term support. And tributes are pouring in for the former Scotland rugby international, Scott Hastings, who's died at the age of 61. That's the latest from Radio News Hub. I'm Dave Cronin.
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1: Monday we'll see sunshine and showers for many. More persistent rain moves into Northern Ireland, Wales and Southwest England by evening. Highs of 14 degrees Celsius.
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And remember, always consult a qualified health professional about any concerns relating to your own health and well-being.

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1: Sir Keir Starmer's government returns to Westminster today with Brexit back on the agenda. Wes Streeting, who resigned as Health Secretary last week, said on Saturday he'd like to see Britain rejoin the EU, whilst also announcing he would stand in any Labour leadership race. Those from Andy Burnham's team feel that was a deliberate attempt to raise the issue as he looks to stand in the Makerfield by-election, a largely Brexit-supporting area. A medic who developed hantavirus symptoms on a remote British overseas territory is being cared for in a London hospital. They came from Ascension Island after developing symptoms, as there's no specialist infectious disease centres there. And people are set to spend more on Father's Day gifts this year than they spent on Mother's Day, forking out an extra £15. Sarah Jane Alton is from My Voucher Code who did the research.
2: Down to the fact that it's still quite traditionally mums that do all the organising. So it might be that they're so well organised and they feel like treating their partners on behalf of the kids.
1: Father's Day is on the 21st of June. From Radio News Hub, I'm Frankie Hersine.
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1: Sunshine and showers across much of the country, heavy and even thundery in some places. Dry and brighter across the west before some outbreaks of rain later on, and highs of 16 degrees Celsius.
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0: Which Motown group released the hit song My Girl? Which soul label was home to artists like Otis Redding and Booker T and the MGs? And which singer recorded the classic soul album What's Going On in 1971? 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
1: Good morning, how are you doing? Welcome to a brand new week. I'm Lucy Gorman-Lee and this is your morning report. Let's see what's coming up then, shall we?
2: 16 million people in the UK, in the United Kingdom, having high blood pressure. But within that number, up to about 5 million do not know that they have it.
1: That's the warning from the British Heart Foundation. They've released a new tool to help us know if we're part of that statistic.
3: We're all born with our set of DNA, but our lifestyles can affect which parts of our DNA get read out.
1: If you enjoy music, theatre, dance or any of the arts, you might actually be ageing slower. That'd be nice, wouldn't it? We chat to researchers from UCL to find out more. And a night of glitter, glam and cheese. And a winner whose husband was behind her entry.
4: He just pushed me. He was like, you need to go right now to your vision. You need to go right now. Pick up your phone, tell them you're going.
1: The 70th Eurovision Song Contest was won by a country that's never taken the top spot before. More on that coming up. Well, there's lots to come this morning. A look at the weather first. Sunshine and showers across much of the country. Some heavy with hail and thunder. A drier and brighter interlude is possible across some western areas ahead of thickening cloud and outbreaks of rain arriving here by late afternoon. Average temperatures with a high of 16 degrees Celsius. Right then, let's get started. First, let's get the latest headlines from Frankie in the newsroom.
5: So Keir Starmer's government returns to Westminster today with Brexit back on the agenda. Wes Streeting, who resigned as Health Secretary last week, said on Saturday he'd like to see Britain rejoin the EU, whilst also announcing he would stand in any Labour leadership race. Those from Andy Burnham's team feel that was a deliberate attempt to raise the issue as he looks to stand in the Makerfield by-election, a largely Brexit-supporting area. A medic who developed hantavirus symptoms on a remote British overseas territory is being cared for in a London hospital. They came from Ascension Island after developing symptoms, as there's no specialist infectious disease centres there. And people are set to spend more on Father's Day gifts this year than they spent on Mother's Day, forking out an extra £15. Sarah Jane Alton is from My Voucher Code who did the research.
6: Down to the fact that it's still quite traditionally mums that do all the organising. So it might be that they're so well organised and they feel like treating their partners on behalf of the kids.
5: Father's Day is on the 21st of June. From Radio News Hub, I'm Frankie Hairsine.
1: Okay then, it's time to have a look at what's making this morning's papers. As we can expect, there's a lot of headlines about Labour's leadership bids. The iPaper reports Streeting will stand for PM on pledge to rejoin the EU. Meanwhile, the Daily Telegraph reports that Burnham retreats on push to rejoin the EU, and the Time reports that Burnham's allies accuse Streeting of sabotage. The Guardian have a picture of Andy Burnham walking with Labour Deputy Leader Lucy Powell as they campaigned in Ashton and Makerfield over the weekend. The Daily Express, they quote Reform UK leader Nigel Farage, saying voters are not fools and deserve honesty. He's claimed that Andy Burnham will betray Brexit voters. Well, it's not just Brexit people are talking about, also VAR. Yes, there's some reports that Burnham would want to get rid of the video assistant referee that's currently used in Premier League football. Elsewhere, the Financial Times reports that the World Health Organization have declared a national emergency in the Democratic Republic of Congo and neighboring Uganda. That's because of international concern about more than 300 suspected cases of Ebola. And the Sun run the headline, On Me Bed Sun, instead of On Me Head Sun, next to a pic of England skipper Harry Kane. Well, they're reporting that the FA is sending mattress toppers to the US for the Three Lions on their World Cup trip. Well, that's what's on the newsstands. How about online? Well, the Premier League is hotting up as West Ham are on the brink of relegation. Fans are talking all about it. There's still a fight on the top of the table between FA Cup winners Manchester City and Arsenal. The Gunners play Burnley at 8 o'clock tonight. Meanwhile, rugby fans are mourning the loss of Scotland rugby great Scott Hastings, who's died at the age of 61. The British and Irish Lions Centre was diagnosed with non-Hodgkin's lymphoma in 2022. Now, on to our top story this morning. The British Heart Foundation is warning that up to 5 million people in the UK could be living with dangerously high blood pressure without even knowing it. And they've released a handy tool to improve awareness. Ben Monsey has been looking into it.
7: High blood pressure, or hypertension, often has no symptoms at all, but it can still seriously raise the risk of heart attacks, strokes, kidney disease, and even dementia. So, for what's being called May Measurement Month, the British Heart Foundation has come up with a simple 8-point checklist to help people get on top of their health and make sure they're on top of their blood pressure. Barbara Cobson is a senior cardiac nurse at the BHF. She explained what the goal of the checklist is.
2: There is an estimation of about 16 million people in the UK, in the United Kingdom, having high blood pressure. But within that number, up to about 5 million do not know that they have it. So the British Heart Foundation has therefore issued this blood pressure checklist during the May Measurement Month to help people manage or lower their blood pressure. The checklist will help people to manage and just to monitor what their blood pressure levels are, because as we know, high blood pressure, or hypertension as a lot of people know it, is a serious condition that can increase a person's risk of having a heart attack, stroke, kidney damage, or even dementia if it's left untreated. And we know that it is a silent killer because it doesn't usually come with any symptoms at all. So the only time that a person might feel symptoms is when it's really at its extreme, which is not a good place. It will not be a good place to be. So the only way that we can be sure that we don't have high blood pressure is by getting to know our numbers, and we do that by checking it. So the sooner one can know their numbers, the sooner the doctor can help them decide whether they need any treatments to help them reduce their future risk of any heart disease or stroke or kidney disease, as I mentioned earlier.
7: So the first step is a big one and arguably the most important. Get your blood pressure checked. You can do it for free at many pharmacies, GP surgeries, and even some supermarkets.
2: So there are many places that can offer free blood pressure checks, and these include the GP surgeries, pharmacies. Some workplaces also offer free blood pressure checks. Some supermarkets do, and some betting shops do as well. Now, what Tesco has done, Tesco has partnered with the British Heart Foundation to provide free walk-in or pre-booked blood pressure checks in over 300 Tesco pharmacy locations. So this is something that people can just walk in and ask to have their blood pressure checked so they can know their numbers.
7: The charity's other tips are pretty manageable too. Things like doing a bit of exercise every day, cutting down on salt, eating more fruit and veg, and watching the alcohol. Apparently beetroot, spinach and bananas may all help keep blood pressure in check. They also say even small lifestyle changes can make a real difference, and if you're prescribed medication, make sure you keep taking it properly. If you're worried about your blood pressure, you can learn more on BHF's website.
1: Thanks for that, Ben. Now, this next story is the best excuse you'll hear all day for having a bit of creative fun, whether that be putting your feet up with a good book or heading to an art gallery. A new study suggests enjoying the arts could actually help slow down ageing in much the same way as exercise. Researchers from University College London looked at more than 3,000 adults in the UK and studied what are known as biological ageing markers in their DNA. And they found that people who regularly did things like reading, listening to music, going to museums, exhibitions or concerts appear to age more slowly than people who rarely engaged with the arts. In fact, people doing some kind of arts activity every week showed signs of aging up to 4% more slowly, which researchers say is comparable to the benefits linked with regular exercise. And interestingly, it wasn't just one particular hobby that mattered. Lead researcher Professor Daisy Fancourt spoke to Holly Hughes about the findings.
3: So we're all really interested in what we can do to help support a healthy and life and healthy aging. And over the last few years, we've increasingly been seeing research demonstrating that arts engagement is a really important health promoting behaviour. So we wanted to see if arts engagement was related to what's called epigenetic aging. So we're all born with our set of DNA, but our lifestyles can affect which parts of our DNA get read out. And particular patterns of this, known as epigenetic clocks, can tell us whether we are actually aging biologically faster or slower. So we found that people who are regularly engaged in the arts actually have a slower pace of aging and are biologically younger than people who are not engaging.
8: That's so cool. And what kind of creative activities do you mean? Is that like painting, like arts and crafts, or is that going to the theatre, going to the museum?
3: We were looking at an incredibly rich index that included participatory arts, so making or doing art or music or dance, as well as more receptive engagement, like watching or viewing art or going to festivals or carnivals or other cultural venues like museums and libraries, and also visiting heritage sites.
8: That's amazing. And I'm sure people will be keen to engage with these activities when they hear about it. Are there any kind of easy ways that people can start incorporating these activities, you know, kind of if they're busy and they're worried that they might not be able to fit in, you know, a trip to the museum every week? Is there something kind of easier that they can do to make it fit?
3: Well, I think we're all quite good at remembering little rules like getting our 5 a day of fruit and vegetables or our 10,000 steps or whatever it might be. And I think it's a great idea to try and incorporate similar daily engagements in arts and creative activities if we can, even if that's just for 15 or 20 minutes. And often people find that that small dosage each day is actually so enjoyable, they're often keen to try and increase that.
9: The study also suggests a variety helps too. 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And if you're feeling ambitious, try them all at once. You never know, you might walk away with less wrinkles. Still to come, a fluttery favourite gets its moments in the spotlight.
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9: Everyone's favourite colourful insects, the butterfly, is getting some well-deserved attention. The Butterfly Conservation Non-Profit is asking you to vote on your favourite species as part of a wider aim to grow the awareness for the animals. Our reporter Matthew Dudley spoke to Kate Merry, the head of engagement at the charity.
13: So we're really excited here at Butterfly Conservation to be launching a vote to find Britain's favourite butterfly. Here at Butterfly Conservation, as you'd expect, we're pretty crazy about these amazing insects, but we reckon that across the nation, we're actually a population of butterfly lovers. So we're asking that simple question, what's your favourite? And we're asking people to cast their votes at our special website, which is britainsfavouritebutterfly.co.uk.
14: Okay, so you've mentioned there that we're a nation of butterfly lovers. There are some famous faces who are on board with this sort of thing as well. Who are they?
13: So, he recently celebrated his 100th birthday, of course, but Sir David Attenborough, we're so lucky to have had Sir David as our president at Butterfly Conservation, and he is absolutely a butterfly lover. But also we've got our wonderful royal family who we know, the children in particular, enjoy spotting and seeing butterflies.
14: Out of a bit of personal interest, Sir David Attenborough, obviously a big butterfly fan, do you know what his favourite is?
13: Oh, do you know, I wouldn't like to say. I think we should probably ask that question of Sir David himself. I think he's probably, I'm going to guess and say that he might go for A species like the large blue, that would be my guess, because it has got such an incredible, fascinating life cycle and this incredible relationship that the large blue has with a species of ant in order to complete its life cycle. So I think that he would really enjoy that kind of unusual life history and strategy that the large blue butterfly has. I should probably put in a little plug for my favourite butterfly and the butterfly that I shall be voting for, which is the orange tip butterfly. So as the name suggests, the male of that species has these bright, almost neon orange wingtips. And for me, that when I spot that butterfly, which is around about now in the early spring, it just really does lift my spirits.
14: Now, there is obviously a bit more of a serious message behind this count. So can you talk to us about why you're doing this, please?
13: Yeah, I mean, I guess the main reason why we'd like to know what Britain's favourite butterfly is to kind of start and encourage conversations up and down the country and just draw attention to these beautiful insects and, you know, really to kind of encourage people to take a moment to notice them perhaps more. It's a sad fact that 80% of species have declined in the last 50 years due to habitat loss and climate breakdown. And so for us, if we know that more people care about butterflies, we also know that they're more likely to take action to protect them. And that's what ultimately we're here to do as an organisation. So yes, it's about raising awareness and drawing attention to these beautiful insects.
14: What do you think can be done, either from a personal level, from myself, people listening, yourself, and from maybe a higher level as well, like a legislative level? What needs to be done to further protect butterflies?
13: I mean, there's lots of things we can do on a personal level, actually, to support butterflies and moths. And you don't need a big garden. You don't need that in order to help them. There's lots of things we can do to help them, even if you've got a balcony or a small outside green space. If you pop on to the Britain's Favourite Butterfly website, from there you can springboard onto the main butterfly conservation website, which has loads of advice on there. We also have a programme called Wild Spaces. You can go and look up that website and find loads of information about things you can plant, even if you only have access to that small outside space.
9: And finally, there were tears and triumph at the 70th Eurovision Song Contest in Austria over the weekend. Tears for the UK, that is, but triumph for a country that's never ever won before. Liz Whittaker's taken a look back at arguably the music world's biggest night for glitter, glam and cheese.
15: Yeah, love it or hate it, there's no getting around the fact that it's the longest running international music competition on TV and one of the world's longest running TV programmes. It started back in 1956 and broadcasters from 52 countries have taken part at least once. This was the moment on Saturday night that this year's winner was announced.
16: This is yours!
15: Dara got 516 points for Bulgaria with her track Bangaranga, putting Israel into second place.
4: I want to thank my husband because he was the one to push me to come to Eurovision. Because in the beginning I was not sure if I want to come or not, because I had anxiety and doubt in myself, and he just pushed me and he was like, you need to go right now to Eurovision. You need to go. Right now, pick up your phone, tell them you're going. And because of my family, because of him and all of this love that I have in my close circle, that's why I'm here. And for me, the most important part of this journey is being in the right place, staying with open heart, being thankful to God for everything that it gave us. And really, it's unbelievable. It's the first win for Bulgaria in Eurovision Song Contest.
15: No such celebrations back here, though. The UK's entry, Look Mum No Computer, aka Sam Battle, finished last. It's the fourth year in a row we got nil points from the public vote, with just one coming from Ukraine's jury. The Lincolnshire-born act failed to impress with his song Eins, zwei, drei, despite dancing energetically with people dressed as computers. He did post on Facebook afterwards to say Dara was the honestly deserved winner. Her win means next year's contest will take place in the Bulgarian capital, Sofia. The celebrations come against the backdrop of a number of protests in Vienna over Israel's inclusion in the contest, over its actions in Gaza. Earlier last week, Amnesty International criticised the European Broadcasting Union for its failure to suspend the country, as it did with Russia after its full-scale invasion of Ukraine in 2022, calling it an act of cowardice and a blatant double standard.
9: Well, that's all we've got time for today. I've been Lucy Gormanly. Have a lovely afternoon. The Morning Report will be back again tomorrow. So bye for now.

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1: The government returns to Westminster today with Sir Keir Starmer's leadership likely to be called into question once again. Lucy Gormanley has more.
2: With the Prime Minister under increasing pressure, Brexit appears to be back on the agenda for his potential challengers. Announcing that he would run in a leadership race, former Health Secretary Wes Streeting says he'd like to see Britain rejoin the EU. But Andy Burnham's team are reportedly furious with the comment, believing it's a deliberate attempt to derail his campaign for the by-election in Makerfield, a largely Leave-voting constituency.
1: A medic who has hantavirus symptoms has been transported to a London hospital for treatment. They'd come into contact with the disease on Ascension Island, but has been brought to the UK due to the facilities available. Ministers are aiming to crack down on fly-tipping with new rules requiring waste handlers to be qualified. Defra says the current system is being exploited. And temperatures are expected to rise to the mid-20s ahead of the bank holiday weekend. From Radio News Hub, I'm Frankie Hess.
3: Buying a home on a holiday park was the retreat you always wanted. But then came unexpected site fee increases. And that was before the dramatic loss in value. If you bought a home on a holiday park in the UK, you may have been missold. 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
1: Sunshine and showers across much of the country, heavy and even thundery in some places. Dry and brighter across the west before some outbreaks of rain later on, and highs of 16 degrees Celsius.
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But I wanna know for sure. So come on, hold me tight.

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1: The government returns to Westminster today, with Sir Keir Starmer's leadership likely to be called into question once again. Lucy Gormanley has more.
2: With the Prime Minister under increasing pressure, Brexit appears to be back on the agenda for his potential challenges. Former Health Secretary Wes Streeting says he'd like to see Britain rejoin the EU. But Andy Burnham's team are reportedly furious with the comment, believing it's a deliberate attempt to derail his campaign for the by-election in Makerfield, a largely Leave-voting constituency.
1: Nurses say they're just trying to get through shifts without patients coming to harm. The Royal College of Nursing is warning of a deadly mix of increasingly complex care and widespread vacancies. Parents could face tougher action if their children break the law under new plans from Justice Secretary David Lammy. Ministers say it'll steer young people away from crime. And nearly 3 in 5 UK holidaymakers say they're expecting delays linked to the EU's entry-exit system. The Airports Council says it's causing waits of up to 3 hours. From Radio News Hub, I'm Frankie Hersine.
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1: Sunshine and showers across much of the country, heavy and even thundery in some places. Dry and brighter across the west before some outbreaks of rain later on, and highs of 16 degrees Celsius.
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0: So hello again and welcome to 2 hours of classic gold. Great music to play you and one or two of my guilty pleasures. Pretty distinctive too. Yep, the Trogs. The Swinging Blue Jeans and their Last Swing. Accept me for what I am. I think I share an enthusiasm for Dionne Warwick with one of my heroes, Tony Blackburn.
1: If you see me walking down the street.
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1: So Keir Starmer's government returns to Westminster today, where Brexit appears to be back on the agenda. Lucy Gormanley has more.
2: Wes Streeting, who resigned as Health Secretary last week, said on Saturday he'd like to see Britain rejoin the EU. Those from Andy Burnham's team feel that was a deliberate attempt to raise the issue as he looks to stand in the Makerfield by-election, a largely Brexit-supporting area. But the Mayor of Greater Manchester says he's not campaigning on the issue in the by-election.
1: The Royal College of Nursing is warning of a deadly mix of increasingly complex care and widespread vacancies in the profession. More than two-thirds of nurses say the situation is forcing them to make tough decisions on prioritising care. Ministers are aiming to crack down on fly tipping with new rules requiring waste handlers to be qualified. Defra says the current system is being exploited. And a Cambridge uni student's broken the world record for the longest time spinning a fidget spinner on one finger, spinning it for over 30 minutes. From Radio News Hub, I'm Frankie Hairsign.
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1: Sunshine and showers for most of us, with thickening cloud and outbreaks of rain arriving in the west later on. Some showers, heavy and even thundery at times, with a high of 16 degrees Celsius.
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0: 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Music that's generally contemporary in nature, and some of which I play myself in the church music group I'm in. And it's something that you might like to listen to on a Sunday morning between 9 and 10, here on HWD Hospital Radio. 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
1: The Prime Minister will fight on. That's the word from his deputy, David Lammy. But his challengers have begun to make their moves against him. Lucy Gormley has more.
2: With the Prime Minister under increasing pressure, Brexit appears to be back on the agenda for his potential challengers. Former Health Secretary Wes Streeting says he'd like to see Britain rejoin the EU. But Andy Burnham's team are reportedly furious with the comment, believing it's a deliberate attempt to derail his campaign for the by-election in Makerfield, a largely Leave-voting constituency.
1: Two-thirds of NHS organisations in England say they might have to cut or reduce their services this year. Bosses say a focus on finances may have implications for patients. A member of Scottish Parliament says he was astonished by the lack of leadership to curtail Celtic's fans after their title win against Hearts. Officers made 14 arrests on the day. And in golf, Aaron Rye clinched his first major title at the US PGA Championship, becoming the first Englishman to do so in over a century. From Radio News Hub, I'm Frankie Hairsine.
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1: Sunshine and showers for most of us, with thickening cloud and outbreaks of rain arriving in the west later on. Some showers, heavy and even thundery at times, with a high of 16 degrees Celsius.
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0: you just hate Mondays? Well, liven up the start of another week by joining Martin Stead's Monday Afternoon Club.
1: I remember buying that album back in 72 and it was just amazing.
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1: This week, we're featuring the letter B, so all the bands and artists, their names begin with B.
0: And there's a chance to test your musical knowledge with the PPQ. 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
1: Jimmy, Robert, John and John, can you name the rock band from their first names?
0: So join Martin Stead's Monday Afternoon Club. 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

0: 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All the latest news, weather, sport, business, showbiz and health stories.
1: Sir Keir Starmer will fight on without setting a timetable for his departure. The Prime Minister's deputy, David Lammy, has warned Labour's heading for election defeat if it carries on the infighting of the last 10 days. A number of figures are now positioning themselves as Sir Keir's replacements, but Conservative Matt Vickers says none of the contenders have the answers.
2: Prime Minister worried about how he keeps the keys to number 10. We've got the rest of the Cabinet worrying how they are going to get the keys. They're not worried about the issues that are affecting real people out there. Their priorities are keeping hold of power, not worrying about the cost of living, not worrying about the crime and antisocial behaviour that's going on our street. They're not worried about those energy prices that are through the roof.
1: The President of Ireland has begun a three-day visit to the UK. It's expected she will meet the King. Catherine Connolly is making her first official visit to England since her inauguration in November. And we're in for some good weather. Temperatures are expected to rise to the mid-20s ahead of the bank holiday weekend, but the Met Office say we might have to go through a few showers in the first half of the week first. That's the latest from Radio News Hub. I'm Tanita Sims.
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1: Sunshine and showers for most of us, with thickening cloud and outbreaks of rain arriving in the west later. Some showers heavy and thundery with a high of 16 degrees Celsius.

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1: In the Premier League, Manchester United beat Nottingham Forest 3-2 in a five-goal thriller. United head coach Michael Carrick spoke after the game.
2: I said it the other day, I think the closer you get to the top of the league, then the harder it gets and you've got to make big steps, but it's harder to make them big steps.
1: Elsewhere, Brentford drew 2-2 with Crystal Palace in an entertaining contest, while Sunderland boosted their survival hopes with a 3-1 win at Everton. Leeds United edged Brighton 1-0 in a tight game, and Wolves shared the points in a 1-1 draw with Fulham. In golf, Englishman Aaron Rise clinched his first major title at the US PGA Championship, becoming the first to do so in over a century. Rugby and England have sealed the Women's Six Nations Grand Slam with a 43-28 victory over France. A record crowd of more than 35,000 in France watched the final. And former Scotland rugby star Scott Hastings has died aged 61. The former centre played a key role in Scotland's championship winning side in 1990. His family says he died peacefully on Sunday, surrounded by his loved ones.
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1: House prices have risen by more than £4,000 in May. According to Rightmove, the average asking price climbed 1.2% to just over £378,000. In a sign of what it calls surprisingly strong market confidence. However, prices are still slightly down on a year ago, with a growing north-south divide and more sellers cutting prices to attract buyers in a competitive market. Unions are calling for reforms to disability benefits after new figures show disabled people are more than twice as likely to be unemployed. The TUC says changes to the personal independence payment system could help more people into work. Ministers say a major review is underway to make the scheme fairer and more effective. And job adverts for nannies, sales staff and delivery drivers are picking up, but the overall jobs market is starting to cool. Vacancies fell in April, with recruiters warning hiring is becoming more unpredictable as costs rise and global tensions bite.
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We've got your front row seat to some of the biggest gigs without you having to go anywhere. In concert. Hear some of the world's greatest artists recorded live in concert every weekend. On a dark desert highway, cool wind in my hair. In concert. We're caught in

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1: Kylie Minogue says her new Netflix documentary shows she's not invincible behind the pop superstar image.
2: I hate being boxed in.
3: When you started out, did you mean to be an actress or a singer?
2: I became frustrated.
1: The three-part series charts a rise from Neighbours to global fame. Kylie says she hopes fans will see the light and shade of her life when it launches this week. Radio presenter Scott Mills is reportedly preparing legal action against the BBC following his dismissal. It comes after an earlier police investigation into historic allegations, with no charges brought. The BBC says it acted on new information, while Mills has previously said he fully cooperated and disputes wrongdoing. And police were called to the wedding reception of Venezuela Fury, the daughter of heavyweight boxing champion Tyson Fury, on the Isle of Man, where one person was arrested. The incident happened during celebrations at a hotel on Saturday night.
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1: Despite the government repeatedly stating that early diagnosis of dementia is a priority, the Alzheimer's Society's new unlocked

0: Shutting the Door report, released to coincide with Dementia Action Week, highlights we're some way off achieving that goal. Michelle Dyson is CEO of the Alzheimer's Society.
1: It's really concerning. Dementia is the UK's biggest killer. It used to be heart disease, now it's dementia. And yet people are waiting 3.5 years to get a diagnosis. The key thing is what you could be doing in that time to help alleviate the symptoms. Look, there's no cure for dementia, but there are drugs that can help with the symptoms that you ought to be getting. But obviously, if you've had no diagnosis, that you're not going to be able to access those drugs. You can also get access to cognitive stimulation therapy, so that's a non-drug intervention, which is proven to help. And people just fundamentally find it helpful to understand why they're experiencing what they're experiencing. 90% of people who get a diagnosis say that they find it helpful. And now we have a huge number of trials going on, particularly for Alzheimer's disease. There are 130 drugs in trial for Alzheimer's disease. If you've got a diagnosis, you can be on one of those trials that might help you personally, but you'll certainly be helping people in the future. And people with dementia like the fact that they can help defeat this dreadful disease for those who come after them.
0: Where do the problems lie?
1: Partly, I think people are still scared of getting a diagnosis and they have a sense that there is no cure, so what's the point? But also, there's a real problem with the system, and that's why we're calling on government to have a national structured clinical pathway so that when people come to you to say, I'm worried about my memory, it's really clear what the expectations are on the system. None of that exists at the moment.
0: It has to be said there have been commitments to improve resources available, but with an ever-growing number of dementia cases, is there also a capacity issue with regards to getting access to the likes of memory clinics?
1: Yes, there is, and there's a capacity issue with the scanning systems that you need in order to do brain scans. Dementia is an umbrella term underneath which there's a number of specific diseases, so Alzheimer's disease being the most common, but there's also vascular dementia, various types of different diseases that sit underneath that umbrella term. And you can tell what disease someone has when you scan their brain, and it really does matter to have that accurate diagnosis. And that's one of the things that we Alzheimer's Society are calling for, not just an early diagnosis, but an accurate diagnosis. And then depending on the type of dementia that you have, we absolutely need to see those clear pathways, what's meant to happen to you next. And that would obviously help GPs, would help everyone in the system. And fundamentally, it would help patients to know what they can expect and what they should have to cope with what is a very urgent and growing problem.
0: Alongside getting an early and accurate diagnosis, one of the most striking lines I read in your report is that some families felt that they were released into the wild after being diagnosed, and people shouldn't be left without support when they need it most. I understand that there is activity at a government level which could be an opportunity to address the issues.
1: The government has committed to what they call a modern service framework for frailty and dementia, and they say they're going to publish a draft in September and then the final version in December. And we need to see in that plan the clinical structured pathway with all the different stages in it. So it's absolutely clear what people can expect, what the system must deliver. And we need to have clear standards for every stage of that journey. And then you need to have data to hold everyone to account. And we don't have any of that at the moment. So our ambition is to see all of that set out in that framework when it's published. We have an open letter. People can find it on our website. We would love as many people to sign it as possible, because this is a great opportunity to get that ambition in dementia that we've seen in so many other diseases. We need to now see it in dementia, and this is our time.
0: My grateful thanks to Michelle Dyson. To find out more and access the Alzheimer's Society via our links page, visit wordonhealth.com. 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
1: Josh Simons has officially vacated the Commons under the procedure required to quit as an MP. He announced last week he was standing down as the Makerfield MP, paving the way for Andy Burnham's attempt to return to Westminster. Sir Keir Starmer says he will support Labour's candidates in the Makerfield by-election 100%. Meanwhile, the Prime Minister will fight on without setting a timetable for his departure. Well, they're the words of David Lammy, one of his most loyal cabinet allies. A number of figures are now positioning themselves as Sir Keir's replacement, but Conservative Matt Vickers says none of the contenders have the answers.
2: It's the Labour Party. Having Andy Burnham at the helm, having Wes Streeting at the helm will not make a difference. The reality is they arrived in office without any sort of plan about how they're going to take on the challenges facing the country, and the consequences are there for all to see.
1: And a Cambridge uni student's broken the world record for the longest time spinning a fidget spinner on one finger. James Gull made his own to achieve the record, spinning it for over 30 minutes. That's the latest from Radio News Herb. I'm Tanita Sir.
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1: Sunshine and showers for most of us, with thickening cloud and outbreaks of rain arriving in the west later. Some showers heavy and thundery with a high of 16 degrees Celsius.
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1: Josh Simons has officially resigned as the MP for Makerfield. He announced last week he was standing down, paving the way for Andy Burnham's attempt to return to Westminster. Sir Keir Starmer says he will support Labour's candidate in the Makerfield by-election 100%. Meanwhile, the Prime Minister will fight on without setting a timetable for his departure. Sir Keir Starmer's deputy David Lammy has warned Labour's heading for election defeat. That's if it carries on with the infighting of the last 10 days. A number of figures are now positioning themselves as Sir Keir's replacement, but Conservative Matt Vickers says none of the contenders have the answers.
2: We've got a Prime Minister worried about how he keeps the keys to number 10. We've got the rest of the Cabinet worrying how they are going to get the keys. They're not worried about the issues that are affecting real people out there. Their priorities are keeping hold of power.
1: And tributes are being paid to former England cricket captain Mike Smith, who's died at the age of 92. He also played rugby union for his country, winning one cap in 1956. That's the latest from Radio News Hub. I'm Tanita Sims.
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1: Sunshine and showers for most of us, with thickening cloud and outbreaks of rain arriving in the west later. Some showers heavy and thundery with a high of 16 degrees Celsius.
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0: just hate Mondays? Well, liven up the start of another week by joining Martin Stead's Monday Afternoon Club.
1: I remember buying that album back in 72, and it was just amazing.
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1: This week, we're featuring the letter B, so all the bands and artists, their names begin with B.
0: And there's a chance to test your musical knowledge with the PPQ. That's the Popular Pop Quiz.
1: Jimmy, Robert, John and John, can you name the rock band from their first names?
0: So join Martin Stead's Monday Afternoon Club. 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

0: Michael Bublé and Bryan Adams, and After All. This is HWD Hospital Radio. Next is the Monday Afternoon Club with me, Martin Stead. It's 3 o'clock.
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2: Andy Burnham says the Makerfield contest will be no ordinary by-election.
3: I believe the by-election is very necessary. In my view, the time has come for a much bigger debate about how politics needs to change if it is to work properly for the north of England.
2: In a speech at an investment summit in Leeds, the Greater Manchester Mayor says people are losing faith in politics and big changes are needed to change the way the country is being run. It comes as Josh Simons has officially resigned as the MP for Makerfield, paving the way for Andy Burnham's attempt to return to Westminster. Keir Starmer says he will support Labour's candidates 100%. One in seven train services will be axed on Avanti West Coast's busiest routes. It's following a government request to reduce spending. And stars have been showing off the gnomes they've decorated for charity. It comes to celebrities and royals get a sneak preview of this year's Chelsea Flower Show. That's the latest from Radio News Hub. I'm Tanita Sims.
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2: Showers are easing across eastern areas, rain turning heavy in the west and spreading eastwards across all areas overnight, turning increasingly windy with a low of 9 degrees Celsius.
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Katie Tunstall and Suddenly I See, and M People searching for a hero. Good afternoon. This is the Monday Afternoon Club.

And you're more than welcome. Yes, a week does fly by in radio. Is it a week so quick? Weather's been terrible, very windy. But we had a little bit of sunshine, 15 degrees when I came to the studio, but I believe it's going to rain. The weatherman will be here around about 4:45. The A to Z of vinyl collection. The letter C this week, so every other record from the start of the second hour. The bands and artists, their names will begin with the letter C. We've got the bin, and I can tell you now, there's two pieces of paper in it. One from me. And I'll let you guess who's put the other one in there. Then we've got the library record 65 from our singles library. How wonderful to know. Teddy Johnson and Pearl Carr. Wow. And we've got a classic album from our library, just the other side of the glass there. It's the ABC's Lexicon of Love. And I remember when that came out, it was an amazing album. So we've got four tracks for you this afternoon. Is that everything? Oh no, forgot to remind you, the PPQ is here around about 3:30 this afternoon. Six very simple questions, set to tease your mind. Give you the rules and regs and what you got to do to take part in about 10-15 minutes time. But let's start off with our first classic album track. It is The Lexicon of Love, it is ABC, and it is Poison Arrow.

0: ABC and Poison Arrow from our classic album this week, The Lexicon of Love. Three more tracks to come. More of this music that you like this afternoon. It's I actually think we've picked a really good mix of music for you.
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0: From the Wets. Two days after midnight. It's 13 minutes past 3 o'clock. This is HWD and the

Midnight from the Wet and the album was High on the Happy Side. Good afternoon, welcome along to the Monday Afternoon Club. Just thought I'd let you know that the PPQ is coming up in about 7 minutes time, and if you don't know the rules, here's what happens. We give you six questions and you answer them as prompt or as slow as you want. You get an hour to send the answers in. And I would like you, please, to send all your answers in one go. So go to chat box, stick your name in, say hi, and then send your answers in when you're good and ready, you know, between 3:30 and 4:30. Give you a whole hour. Repeat them at 4:15 in case you're struggling a little bit. But please give me six answers. Question 1, 2, 3, 4, 5, 6, and their answers, and send it to me here at hwdhospitalradio.com, where you will be able to click on Listen Live, scroll up a little bit, and you'll see chat box, and you stick your answers in there. Now, we have some rules. The rules are, please don't Google the answers. If you know them, you know them. If you don't, hey, what? It's a bit of fun. I enjoy writing them. You enjoy answering them. That's what it's all about. There's nothing else to do. So we play some more music. We went very early last week with your light bulb. 2 at 3 o'clock. I reckon we'll go at 26 minutes past. Or 24 minutes past, sorry. With this one. It's one of those that isn't absolutely famous, but you will know it.

The ELO, and is this the way life is meant to be? That's your light bulb moment this week. Next, the PPQ.

yes. Six very simple questions. All you got to do is answer them correctly. So let's see how you go on this week. No Googling the answers, please. It's all a bit of fun. Because it's the Monday Afternoon Club. Yep, that's right. There's no prizes. Okay, question one. Who had a massive hit with Everything I Do It For You? Who had a massive hit with Everything I Do It For You? Question two. The album Rubber Soul is by which band? Question two, the album Rubber Soul is by which band? Question three, what was Wizard's second hit single in 1973? There's a clue here, it wasn't anything to do with Christmas. What was Wizard's second hit single in 1973? Question four, as always, is what year were all these in the charts? Never Gonna Give You Up by Rick Astley. Nothing's Gonna Stop Us Now by Starship. And China In Your Hand, Tapao. What year were all these in the charts? Never Gonna Give You Up, Rick Astley. Nothing's Gonna Stop Us Now, Starship. China In Your Hand, Tapao. Question five, the lyrics round. All I want to know is the artist and the title of the song. Here we go. When the light has come and the land is dark and the moon is the only light we'll see. When the light has come and the land is dark and the moon is the only light we'll see. And then all I

If you know the answers to those, send them to me as quick as you can, or as slow as you can. Let's run them through them one more time, and then we'll give you an hour to get the answers in. Question one, who had a massive hit with Everything I Do, I Do It For You? Question two, the album Rubber Soul is by which band? Question three, what was the Wizard's second hit single in 1973? Question four, what year were all these in the charts? Never Gonna Give You Up, Rick Astley. Nothing's Gonna Stop Us Now, Starship. And China In Your Hand, Tapao. The lyrics round, all I want is the artist and the title of the song. When the night has come and the land is dark and the moon is the only light you'll see. And then, of course, who's this, please?

If you know the answers to those, send them in to me on chat box, and we'll give you the answers at 4:30. We'll repeat the questions at 4:15, and if you're still struggling, I don't know, there might be the odd clue somewhere. I've no idea. Anyway, that's your PPQ this week. Answers 4:30. Until then, a bit of Simply Red.

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0: Hospital Radio. Still to come, we've got more tracks from our classic album this week. The Lexicon of Love by ABC. We've got The Bin, and I'm glad he's turned up. We've got the record library, Record 65, Teddy Johnson and Pearl Carr. That brings back memories. We've got the A to Z of Pop vinyl collection, The Letter C. And we've got The Weatherman. And we've got the answers to the PPQ around about 4:30. Until then, let's do... These two boys. It's called Discover Fit. Yes, it is. And it's the Pet Shop Boys and it's West End Girls. Starts quietly. Very quietly. And then it goes.

Pet Shop Boys and West End Girls. It's time to do the bin. Now, I brought in weeks and weeks ago some little post-it notes, and I write on them for little, what do you call it? Little pointers of what I've got to say. Like, there's two pieces of paper in the bin. One's written for me, and it says M People Search for the Hero, and Katie Tunstall's Suddenly I See, which are the two opening tracks from the programme. There'll be a third one in the bin after I finish the show, which will have the running order of the Lexicon of Love classic album, because that's already sorted. And then there's this one, and I don't understand this. This studio waste receptacle is a booby trap. Free zone. Now the bin is empty. It is empty. Somebody's emptied it. Who was the last person in here, I wonder?

ABC, our classic album this week, and The Lexicon of Love, and side one, track five, Valentine Day. Two more tracks of that coming up before the end of the programme in the second hour. Now, I don't know what you did yesterday afternoon from about 3 o'clock until just before five, but I remember hearing this next record blasting out from Ellen Road. As Leeds won again.

That's Wham. And if you were there, chasing up 4 o'clock right now, one more, then we'll do the library. Eric will take us there.

Eric Clapton. Right, record, library record number 65. Teddy Johnson and Pearl Carr and How Wonderful to Know.

0: How wonderful to know Teddy Johnson and Pearl Car. It's time for the news on HWD.
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2: Andy Burnham says Labour has not been good enough. The Mayor of Manchester's been speaking for the first time since announcing he intends to run in the upcoming Makerfield by-election. Mr Burnham, a potential leadership challenger to the Prime Minister Keir Starmer, insists things need to change.
3: I know what my party has offered in the past has simply not been good enough. The loss of faith of voters across the North, so many of whom once saw us as their natural party, is our fault. And nobody else's. I want to help fix that.
2: The International Monetary Fund has upgraded its forecast for the UK's growth this year. It's gone up from 0.8% to 1%. Parents could face bigger fines if their children commit crimes. A shake-up of the youth justice system could see an increase beyond the current maximum of £1,000 and new powers to jail parents in the most extreme cases. And the iconic Fiesta could be making a comeback as an electric model. That's the latest from Radio News Hub. I'm David Hall.
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2: Showers will ease across eastern areas, rain turning heavy in the west and spreading eastwards across all areas overnight. Turning increasingly windy though, with a low of 9 degrees Celsius.
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they first went away on the A to Z of Bop vinyl collection, Letter C, and the Crusaders and Street Life. Welcome along to the second hour of the mystery. Of the Monday Afternoon Club. I'm reading Dave's chat box post about his lawnmower plug, and Helen says it's a mystery. And it's a complete mystery. Toya Wilcox, yes, I remember it. Interviewed her once in Bradford at St. George's Hall. That was very good. A fellow presenter used to go to school with her in Birmingham. And she rang her and said, can we come and chat? And we went and chatted. It was interesting. Anyway, never mind. More A to Z coming. More classic album coming. Repeat the PPQ and the answers at 4:30. And the weatherman will be here around about 4:45. I don't know if he's got anything good to say yet.

0: James Taylor and How Sweet. 11 minutes past 4 o'clock. You're more than welcome to the Monday Afternoon Club. It's all yours. What I'm going to do now is I'm going to get things ready and we're going to do the repeats of the PPQ. See if Matthew, who's just joined us, can manage to get... I don't know how many. We'll have to wait and see. We'll do them again in about 4 minutes' time. Other than that...
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0: This is a good one for the feel-good anthems, I think. Take a listen Saturday, 5 till 8.

Cranite's Fair and You Give Me Love. Let's just give you a quick reminder ahead of the answers of the PPQ that we set you at 3:30 this afternoon. The questions were, who had a massive hit with Everything I Do It For You? The album Rubber Soul is by which band? That's question two. Question three, what was Wizard's second hit single in 1973? Question four, what year were all these in the charts? Never Gonna Give You Up, Rick Astley. Nothing's Gonna Stop Us Now, Starship. And China In Your Hand, Tapao. The lyrics round were, when the night has come and the land is dark and the moon is the only light you'll see. And then for question six, we said, who's this?

If you know the answers to those, send them in to me via chat box. You've got about 14 minutes left, and then we'll do the answers and see how you've done.

Ah, that's our glow and rhythm of the night. 4 o'clock. Monday afternoon club with you for another 40 minutes. The answers to PPQ coming up in about 9 minutes' time. We've got The Weatherman with another track from the classic album just before 4:45. And lots and lots of good music on the A to Z of pop. But until then, one of our brilliant tracks from our classic album, which is The Lexicon of Love by ABC and The Look of Love.

Marty Fry and ABC and our classic album, The Lexicon of Love and The Look of Love. It's 25 past four, just coming up to. Got another track for you from, this time from Invisible Touch from Genesis, and then we'll do the answers to the PPQ.

It is 40 years old this year, Dave, and it actually says 1986, a Charisma Records on the back of it, and I'm just looking to see if there's a record number. GENCD2. How about that? Land of Confusion, Genesis, on the album Invisible Touch. Let's do those answers for you now.

Question one, we said who had a massive, massive hit with Everything I Do It For You. The answer, as you all knew, was Bryan Adams. Question two, the album Rubber Soul is by which band? The Beatles, which you all knew. Question three, what was Wizard's second hit single? The first being, of course, Ballpark Incident. The second being See My Baby Jive. So the answer is See My Baby Jive. And this seemed to fool nobody. Question four, what year were all these in the charts? Never Gonna Give You Up, Rick Astley. Nothing Gonna Stop Us Now, Starship. And China in Your Hand.

1987. Now, this one troubled one or two of you. When the night has come and the land is dark and the moon is the only light we see. Benny King, Stand By Me. And then we said, question six, who's this? Now, on my answer, it says Bob Dylan and Lay Lady Lay. People have been putting Robert Zinnemann. It doesn't say that. It says Bob Dylan, but I'll give you the points. Lay, lay, lay.

0: if you like, Robert Zinnemann and Lay Lady Lay. So the answers to this week's PPQ: Brian Adams, The Beatles, See My Baby Jive, 1987, Benny King, Stand By Me, and Bob Dylan's Lay Lady Lay. So the scores on the doors this week: Henry has 4, Helen and Matthew have 5, and Dave Sowden has got 6. Well done! But after all, it's all about the taking part. So just because of that, there's one every week. But until then, folks.
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0: Hospital Radio. If you're feeling a little bit under the weather like Sally's, this is for you and anybody else.

never went down to Georgia. He was looking for a soul to steal. He was in a bind because he was way behind and he was willing to make a deal. When he came across this young man sawing on a fiddle and playing it hot, and the devil jumped up on a hickory stump and said, "Boy, let me tell you what. I guess you didn't know it, but I'm a fiddle player too. And if you'd care to take a dare, I'll make a bet with you. Now you play pretty good fiddle, boy, but give the devil his due. I bet a fiddle of gold against your soul, because I think I'm better than you." The boy said, "My name's Johnny, and it might be a sin, but I'll take your bet, and you're going to regret, because I'm the best as ever been."

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And he laid that golden fiddle on the ground at Johnny's feet. Johnny said, "Devil, just come on back if you ever want to try again. 'Cause I told you once, you son of a gun, I'm

Wow, Charlie Daniels Band, 1979, and the devil went down to Georgia. It's 20 minutes to 5 o'clock. There's 20 minutes of the programme left, so don't slip out and put the kettle on. There's some good stuff still to come. We've got another track from our classic album. We've got the weatherman. He's going to be popping into the studio to tell us about the weather. And this...

Yes, Bob says Jim Croce and a thing called Time in a Bottle. Let's just have a quick look at the weather, see what it's saying to us. This early afternoon will be cloudy with a few scattered showers. Later in the afternoon and early evening it will turn dry with spells of sun. However, cloud will return by dusk. Tonight winds will gently strengthen overnight as a band of rain arrives from the west after midnight, continuing sadly until dawn. It will remain mild, fresh southerlies, winds that is. Tuesday, windy tomorrow with thick cloud and spells of rain. Ugh. In the afternoon, numerous scattered showers will break out, often being of the heavy nature, like yesterday. Yeah. Brief sun is expected. The outlook for Wednesday to Friday, brisk westerly winds, a mix of light showers, variable cloud, brief sunny spells on Wednesday morning. In the afternoon, the showers will become scattered, with sunshine developing more widely, cloudy on Thursday morning with light rain spots, but sunny spells will return by evening, and Friday sunny with a minor risk of an isolated shower. It's turning warmer. Well, I can't say any more than that.

Oh, Tina Turner and GoldenEye. That's requested by Helen for Rose. Let's do our final track of our classic album, Lexicon of Love by ABC. All of My Heart is next.

What a classic album this week. The Lexicon of Love by ABC. We played you Poison Arrow, Valentine Day, Look of Love, and All of My Heart. That is an excellent, excellent, excellent album, and I dare you to go out and get it and see if you can listen to it. I'm sure it's on CD, but this was on vinyl. It was from our record library. What's left to play? One more left to play, and we're going to move out with you two. No show next week because it's bank holiday, but we will be back the week after, early June. Gonna get warm as well. Until then, from me, Martin Stead, and the Monday Afternoon Club, thanks for listening, and I'll see you in a couple of weeks' time. Bye-bye.

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1: Andy Burnham has set out why he wants to return to Westminster. The Manchester Mayor says Labour hasn't been good enough and people need to have their faith restored in politics. He's given his first speech since announcing his intention to stand in the Makerfield by-election.
2: People are losing faith in politics. More than anything, that's what people's votes were saying on Thursday, the 7th of May. They deserve a bigger response than politicians have given them before.
1: Growth in the UK economy will be stronger this year than previously thought. The International Monetary Fund has updated its growth projections a month after warning of a sharp slowdown. The Ebola outbreak in the Democratic Republic of Congo and Uganda has been declared a public health emergency of international concern. At least 100 people have died and there are more than 300 cases. And Shakira has won a £50 million tax refund from the Spanish government. She's also been acquitted of tax fraud. That's the latest from Radio News Hub. I'm David Hall.
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1: Showers will ease across eastern areas, rain turning heavy in the west and spreading eastwards across all areas overnight. Turning increasingly windy though, with a low of 9 degrees Celsius.
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Indeed, for the next 60 minutes, we'll be remembering some of those 60s hits. Remember Frank Ifield? June 1962, he was number one with that one, Frank Ifield. He was born in November 1937 in Coventry. He was raised in Australia, of course. He used to yodel a lot, didn't he, Frank Ifield? And made it in one or two movies as well. Up Jumped a Swagman was one of his tunes. But he was in the charts, as I say, in 1962. So the next 60 minutes, we'll be taking a look at some of those records, bringing back some great, great memories for you. And, well, just playing some really good tunes that you may not have heard for such a long time. How about this one from Emil Ford and the Checkmates?

Told you I was bringing back the memories today. Emil Ford and the Checkmates. Emil Ford, born in St. Lucia in October 1937. Frank Ifield, Australia, born in St. Lucia, Emil Ford, and he died in April 1916, aged 69. What do you want to make those eyes at me for? It made the charts in October 1959, 26 weeks in the charts, actually. So some great, great memories. And how about this one from the King Brothers? Remember them?

How good is that? Started off as the King Three UK brothers. There was Dennis, and Michael and Anthony. And they started their career really on 6-5 Special. Remember that on television many, many years ago. You may remember one of their other famous songs, A White Sport Coat. That was one that got them into the charts. But that one, Standing on the Corner, number 4 in April 1960. Good song. Remembering the 60s, 60 Minutes of the 60s with Mike Binns. Couldn't have sixes without playing Desert Corner, could we? Sit.

And still going strong. Born in 1932, it makes him 86. Des O'Connor, lovely I Pretend, his first number one in May 1968. He's born in Stepney as well. Married four times too. So it says in my little notes here, he's got five children. This is 60 Minutes of the 60s with Mike Binns. I hope you're going to enjoy the music. Hope you're enjoying it so far. And we've still about three quarters of an hour to go of those great memories like this one.

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And that's Walking Back to Happiness. And talking of happiness, I think this one follows it quite nicely.

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Happiness to me is an ocean tide, a sunset fading on a mountainside, a big old

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When you go to measuring a man's success, don't count money, count happiness.

Oh, Ken Dodd, what a brilliant artist he was. 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It went on forever. Yeah, such a good, good comedian and a good singer as well. Always wanted to be a singer, apparently, but because of his looks, his hairdo and his teeth, he never actually made it as a singer, although he did get to number one with that particular record back in 1964. It was such a good tune and such a good singer, Ken Dodd. And he died, actually, in 2018. Age 91, and just before he died, he got married as well. Just to he'd never been married, but he always said he wanted to get married, and he did it just months before he actually died. Such a good, good recording artist. Recognize this already, haven't you, from the introduction? Cliff Richard and the Shadows.

Harry Roger Webb. We know him better as Cliff Richard, of course. He's born in October 1940, and he's sold over 250 million records. Yes, 250 million records in his career. Had a lot of number ones, including Please Don't Tease, I Love You, Bachelor Boy. Summer Holiday was one of my favourites. And, of course, The Minute You're Gone. Cliff Richard, big, big artist, and been around for such a long time. It's 60 Minutes of the 60s with Mike Binns on HWD Hospital Radio. We're looking back. We're bringing back the memories.

Started a singing career with the Cliff Adams Singers. Remember them? Sing Something Simple. Always takes me back to my time when I used to go round to my grandma's on a Sunday afternoon, and we used to listen to the Clitheroe Kid and then put Sing Something Simple on. Well, that's where Anita Harris started. She also appeared in one or two Carry On films, if I remember rightly, as well. That was her only top 10 hit. She had Anniversary Waltz, of course, but that only got to number 21. Anita Harris on 60 Minutes of 60s Music. Great, great song. Bringing back the memories.

Actually born in 1934, Vince Hill. Whatever happened to him? And that's his song that got to number two in 1967. Never actually got to number one. It was there or thereabouts for a few weeks, but never actually got right to the top. Vince Hill and Edelweiss. I told you we'd have some good music for you today, didn't we? And how about this one from a time before they came, the New Seekers? Were they the Old Seekers? No, just the Seekers.

It was January 1965 that was in the charts. Did actually get to number one as well, the first Australian group ever to hit the charts and certainly get to number one. They had one other number one, The Carnival Is Over, remember that, and one or two other top 10 hits. I can remember A World of Our Own. There was Morning Town Ride and Georgie Girl. It was a lady called Judith Derham that used to be the lead singer with that particular group. It is HWD Hospital Radio, and we play in 60 minutes of the 60s. HWD Hospital Radio. But still keeping the theme of more music variety, do you remember this one? From the Mike Psalm Singers.

Never had many hits, the Mike Psalm Singers. That was their biggest, got to number 22 in 1966. Did more backing sessions, really. Used to back some big artists like Tom Jones, Ronnie Hilton, and actually backed Cliff Richard at one stage as well, the Mike Psalm Singers. Now, back in the 1960s, which is what we're talking about, the first man was landed on the moon. Remember that? Was it real? Or was it all staged? Nobody seems to know. A lot of speculation about that. And also, on the telly in those days, probably in black and white, it was Fred and Wilma and Barney and Betty. Yes, we're talking the Flintstones. Remember them? Absolutely brilliant, the Flintstones, weren't they? Really, really good act, or really good television programme.

Never actually a massive hit for the Four Tops. You thought it was, but it never got higher than number 34. But it was right at the start of their career in 1965. Went on after that to make many, many big hit records, few number ones in there, and part of the big Motown era. Jimmy Ruffin was a big, big star in the 1960s, as was this lady too.

Back in the days when it was all sex, drugs and rock and roll, the flower power era was around. That was Petula Clark, 1965 song, And I Know a Place.

great group in the 60s. Manfred Mann had a lot of hits. That was a big one for them. Number one, The Mighty Quinn. Also had a number one hit with Pretty Flamingo. And I believe Doo-Wah-Diddy-Diddy got to number one as well. Manfred Mann and Manfred Mann and his Earth Band.

You'll listen to 60 Minutes of the 60s on HWD Hospital Radio with Mike Binns. Mary Wells, the US female artist, never had many hits, really. That was her biggest, got to number 5 in 1964, and nothing else really to speak of. Not quite one-hit wonders. She had one record that got to number 50 in the charts, but everybody's forgotten about that one.

staying with the American artist Sam Cooke, who didn't have a big hit first time round, only got to number 27 in 1960 with that one, Wonderful World. But it was re-recorded, re-digitalized and reissued in 1984, and it did get to number 2. A lot of people remember Sam Cooke from the Chain Gang. HWD Hospital Radio, 60 minutes of the 60s. We're going right back to where it all started, 1961. Remember this one? Rick Nelson.

Rick Nelson, of course, 1961. Always remember Rick Nelson's Garden Party. I think that was his best ever. And he was actually died very early, if I remember rightly. He was only about 45 when he died, way back in 1985. Rick Nelson and Hello, Mary Lou.

Simon and Garfunkel. Mrs. Robinson. Want to just squeeze a couple more of those 60s memories in? Got to play this one, haven't we? From The Love Affair.

Jimmy Ruffin bringing this edition of 60 Minutes of the 60s to a close. What becomes of a broken hearted? Hope you've enjoyed the music I've played you. We brought back some memories. Some great 60s songs here on More Music Variety, HWD Hospital Radio.

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2: Sir Keir Starmer insists he will not walk away from the job of Prime Minister. Following more than a week of turbulence, which saw five of his ministers resign, the PM says he's getting on with the job.
3: The last 10 days, there's been a lot of activity which hasn't been as focused, in my view, as it should have been. And I remind myself every day that I was elected into office to serve the people, to serve the country. That's what I believe in, and that's what I'll be getting on with.
2: Sir Keir's leadership's likely to be challenged by Manchester Mayor Andy Burnham if he is successful in his bid to become Labour MP for Makerfield. He says a vote for him is a vote to change Labour. The International Monetary Fund has upgraded its forecast for the UK's growth this year. It's up from 0.8% to 1%. Parents could face bigger fines if their children commit crimes. A shake-up of the youth justice system could also see parents jailed in the most extreme cases. And the iconic Fiesta could be making a comeback as an electric model. That's the latest from Radio News Hub. I'm David Hall.
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2: Any showers in the east will ease, but rain will turn heavy in the west and will spread overnight. It's turning increasingly windy, though, with a low of 9 degrees Celsius.
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0: HWD Hospital Radio, Spaceman, Sam Ryder, nearly won Eurovision a couple of years ago, but didn't quite. But lovely to have you with us. It's Glyn and Rebecca with you all the way through till 8 o'clock tonight. We've got some new music exclusives here. Very excited to play some new tracks for you, including a new one from Kinetic Blue and Mooga. We finally got it done. So welcome along to the show. 5 minutes past six. Let's see what Mr. Jane's up to. What are you up to over there?
1: At the moment, I am looking at my flappy blister.
0: Oh, lovely.
1: So at the weekend, well, during the last week, I built so many things.
0: Yes.
1: For our new house.
0: You've been doing flat pack furniture, haven't you, my love?
1: I have.
0: And what have you, tell our lovely listeners what you have been putting up.
1: Well, I put up two drawers.
0: Bedside tables.
1: Sofa. Did I put
0: No, you didn't do the sofa because that was vacuum packed. You also did my dressing table, lights.
1: It's got lights. You look like famous and everything.
0: So cool.
1: Good evening, everybody. And also, who have we got on the chat box?
0: We've got Tom, Laura and Tina. I've just seen them. Hi, guys.
1: Right. Where have you been?
0: Where have you been? We've got Sally saying she's in bed under the weather. So sorry to hear that, lovely lady.
1: Yeah, take care, Sally.
0: Feel better soon. And Mooga.
1: Mooga.
0: I'm assuming Mooga and the Moogas.
1: Well, you see, you don't know. Family. He might have actually finally put them under the patio.
0: I can just see Caroline laughing. Rose as well. Rose was the earliest bird on the chat box.
1: Was Liz? Was Liz the earliest bird?
0: No, Liz. I haven't seen Liz yet.
1: I thought Liz are on.
0: Maybe roll back up. I don't know.
1: Roll back up
0: the chat box. Bob and Joe saying good evening. So the gang is here.
1: Who else have we missed? Because I sound really like I'm not concentrating.
0: Not with it.
1: Rose, Rebecca. Oh no,
0: it was. Said you've got a brand new combine harvester.
1: I have got a brand new combine harvester. It's a 26 plate.
0: Brilliant.
1: And it goes like the clappers. It's an electric one.
0: Amazing.
1: It gets halfway through the field, doing my combining.
0: Combining,
1: and then it runs out of electric. So you've got to charge it up. It's like a solar lamp on the top of the actual harvester.
0: Right.
1: So you've got to do it. You can only do it on a sunny day.
0: Okay. Mm-hmm. Lovely.
1: Love it.
0: So Mr. Jane is going back to work tonight. He's had 10 days off.
1: Yeah.
0: But we've been busy.
1: 10 days off work, but doing other work.
0: Yeah, because obviously we're moving on the 1st of June. Can't believe it. It's right around the corner now. I love the way you just drank your Pepsi Max or Mepsi Pax, I should say. He had his little finger up in the air like a posh person.
1: Like a posh person. Like you, darling.
0: Yes. So we're moving. So we've been doing all sorts, haven't we?
1: Oh, we've been doing all sorts.
0: Particularly you. I've got to hand it to you. You have been working your little socks off. But
1: little.
0: We're very excited.
1: Yeah, why is it you say little and then you look at me?
0: Well.
1: What did you say earlier? Watch that step, darling. It was a slight curvature on a curb on the pavement.
0: I know. And basically, we went to Greg's in Batley today for our coffee because we went to B&M. And there was a step. And I said, watch the step there. I said, that is rather large for you, isn't it? It's just a little step.
1: You know what B&M stands for?
0: What?
1: Bert and Mildred.
0: Does it actually?
1: Yeah. So Bert, he started off, it was like a home furnishing centre.
0: Mm-hmm.
1: And then Mildred got a little pause in and said, hang on a minute, we can get some ice pops and some Spam. And then we can collectively...
0: Just do everything.
1: Do everything.
0: Oh, I love B&M. B&M is such a great shop.
1: It's our new favourite.
0: It really
1: is. Poundstretch, we've sacked her off. Right. McDonald's on the way. Sometimes we come a different way today.
0: We come via
1: Moscow. It was quicker.
0: I did wonder. Matthew and Catherine saying hi, guys. Hello.
1: Matthew who?
0: Matthew H.
1: Yes.
0: Mr. Feel Good Anthems.
1: Mr. Feel Good.
0: Yeah.
1: Right. So when we do actually move, mm-hmm. right, we're going to have a month off. I've just decided.
0: Oh, what, from radio?
1: Yeah.
0: That's news to me. We are not. Well, we will be having a Monday off when we move.
1: I thought that's what you said.
0: No.
1: You just said a Monday. I thought you said a month.
0: A Monday. Right, it's new music time here at HWD. Mr. Jane has indeed been busy putting new songs on the system. And we all love a bit of Duran Duran here. So this is... Duran Duran and Nile Rodgers.
1: You can tell, can't you, straight away?
0: Free to Love. Love it.

0: You can definitely tell Nile Rodgers is on that. Absolutely. What are we thinking, Mr. Jane?
1: It's just like going back to 1985, isn't it?
0: It's kind of retro, but obviously with modern production.
1: Yes.
0: I do like them.
1: Yes. Now, you see, the way I think of it, my love, is if you've got a formula, don't break it.
0: Absolutely. So we're excited as well because Mooga is releasing a new album this year.
1: He is.
0: So can't wait to hear your new stuff. And honestly, we are very excited tonight to be playing a new track. Kinetic Blue and Mooga have collaborated and we have done a duet and it's called Cold Against My Skin. That'll be coming up probably around about 6:30.
1: It's a bit like a super group, isn't it?
0: A super group.
1: Yes.
0: Mooga and Kinetic Blue.
1: Well, I know. Like Super Noodles.
0: Like Super Noodles.
1: Super Noodles. I remember Super Noodles.
0: I do remember.
1: Used to put them in a pan.
0: You can still get them, love.
1: Fall asleep because you're always drunk when you're having Super Noodles. You come in from a night out, Super Noodles and waffles.
0: No, I can't say that's something I ever tried.
1: Oh, I set fire to many cooking items.
0: That doesn't surprise me. And can I just say, you're quite a strange person, Mr. Jane.
1: Why are you saying that live on air?
0: All afternoon,
1: yes.
0: He's been trying to get me to touch this blister on his thumb.
1: Yeah, but it's at that stage where it feels like a waterbed.
0: Yes, I know.
1: For an ant.
0: Because he's been doing all this flat pack furniture. He's actually got a blister on his thumb. We were in the car on the way over.
1: Maybe get a blister on your thumb.
0: He kept going to me, touch it.
1: Touch my blister.
0: Touch my blister. I'm like, I don't want to touch your blister. I eventually touched the blister when we got to the radio.
1: And then I'm like, don't touch it, it hurts.
0: Exactly. That's so you.
1: And then I'm like, just stroke my arm instead. So you stroke my arm and I went, don't, you'll make a blister.
0: Exactly. Can't win.
1: So. I am such a hard person to live with.
0: I would agree with that. Right. Radio silence.
1: Finish it off with something nice.
0: No, but you're actually a very, very handy person.
1: Oh, thanks.
0: You do. You do all the fixy-ma-bobs.
1: Fixy-ma-bobs.
0: And when I'm not feeling very well, you cook the tea.
1: That's right.
0: Which is really nice.
1: I also do lots of other things as well.
0: You do.
1: Yeah.
0: Like... Make amazing music. Oh, last night you were doing something amazing.
1: Wow. Yeah.
0: And it sounded like something that could be on the TV.
1: Yes.
0: Like an instrumental.
1: Like a vase.
0: Yes.
1: You're right.
0: Right, it's request time. Who requests
1: Rose?
0: Bonnie Tyler.
1: Rose.
0: Let's get some Bonnie Tyler on.
1: Do it. Rose.
0: This is a good... I've not actually heard this before. I had a little play.
1: What's it called?
0: It is called Faster Than the Speed of Night.
1: Right, crack on then. Rose, thank you for your request, my love.
0: Enjoy this one.

0: Anyone else getting Meatloaf vibes from that song? Because it were written by Jim Steinman of Meatloaf.
1: Well, he's the
0: writer for Meatloaf. And it's funny because if you hadn't have told me that, I would have absolutely guessed, because I kept thinking this sounds a bit like Bat Out of Hell and stuff like that.
1: Say that again.
0: Bat Out of Hell.
1: Right. Dip her right out and say what you just said again.
0: What?
1: Bat Out of Hell.
0: Bat Out of Hell.
1: Oh, it's got a T on it now, has it? Bat?
0: Oh, I know, because Glenn said apparently I'm starting to turn a bit Yorkshire.
1: You're starting to turn a bit Yorkshire. It's slightly less posh, but then you turn from proper Yorkshire to proper posh, and it's a bit off-putting.
0: I still like my pillow.
1: Pillow! The other night you said, I don't sound like that. Oh, I do.
0: I don't sound like that. I do.
1: Oh, I do. Marston. So, Bonnie Tyler there, first on the Speed of Light, playing them for Rose. Or Rose.
0: Rose. Or Rosé.
1: Or Rosé. Hey, well, Liz is Liz Bucket or Bouquet.
0: Liz Bouquet.
1: Liz Bouquet. I've said this before. When I first met Liz, I wasn't sure. I wasn't sure if she was a bucket or a bouquet. Okay.
0: Did you ask her?
1: And
0: then you looked at her and
1: I looked at her and I'm like, she's definitely
0: she's
1: a bucket.
0: Oh, bless Liz.
1: And she went,
0: I love Liz.
1: So I deciphered every single word that she said, and it turned out that she's older than we think.
0: Did you get one of them translator?
1: I did,
0: for your
1: I had
0: phone?
1: To, yes, but I had to use an abacus.
0: An abacus?
1: Because
0: that's
1: Liz,
0: for maths.
1: Yes, I know, but I had to work out how old Liz was in like Victorian years.
0: Okay.
1: So you can't do it. You need an archaeologist to work out how old Liz is.
0: Poor Liz.
1: We love
0: Poor
1: her.
0: Liz. So it was my birthday on Thursday just gone, and Mr. Jane spoiled me, didn't you?
1: I completely forgot.
0: You did not?
1: No, I didn't.
0: No,
1: you
0: didn't. So I'd already had some birthday gifts prior to my birthday, and I wasn't expecting anything, and you said you'd got me something. And as you all know, long-time listeners know, Mr. Jane hates my water bottle. And I've been saying to him, well,
1: I don't hate your water bottle.
0: You do, because you see it goes...
1: Well, it does, doesn't it? It sounds like a truffle pig.
0: Exactly. So I said, well, if you don't like it, buy me another one.
1: Yes.
0: And he actually did.
1: I actually... Well, when you said it, it was already wrapped up.
0: For my birthday. And he got me one of them really posh Stanley cups.
1: Yes, because you are posh.
0: And it's really nice, and it doesn't go...
1: No, it just goes... Because it's got a metal straw.
0: Yeah, so it's got a metal straw because I said I don't want plastic straws.
1: Because she's posh.
0: No.
1: And you don't want contaminants. Contaminants.
0: Contaminants.
1: Intoxicated.
0: Contaminants.
1: Incontaminated.
0: So yeah, we went to Grappolo's in...
1: Lockwood
0: for tea.
1: Italian, basically, and a man put a hat on and danced around the room with you.
0: Yeah, so they...
1: Didn't know it was.
0: They knew it was my birthday and they came over and embarrassed me. In fact, there were quite a lot of birthdays in that night.
1: Well, I do apologise for you not having a special time.
0: I did have a special time.
1: Oh, there's quite a lot of birthdays and I was at the bottom of the birthday pile and...
0: That's not what I said. What I was saying was, 14th of May, popular day.
1: Can I just say, a lot of people who go for an Italian tea time during the week... It's because it's someone's birthday.
0: Yeah, probably.
1: You just pop into an Italian, do you? Like, oh, I'll just nip into Italian, aren't we, home and have a pizza kebab.
0: A pizza kebab. That would be your ideal pizza.
1: I wouldn't have the pizza. I'd just have the filling in a kebab.
0: Yes.
1: So I'd have like a... Can I have all the meat feast in a pita bread with some of that weird sauce on? But how can I have my sauce separate?
0: Can you go on your chat box, please? Because we've got more requests. So, because we've got requests, there is a song I want to play. More new music coming up. A new Rick Astley song. It's coming up after this.
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0: I do like a bit of Rick Astley. Oh, it's like a Bond theme. Oh, Phil S's birthday's on the 26th. Lovely. He said he's 21 again, or is that me? Happy birthday, 21 again. Oh, Phil S has also put in a request, Mr. Jane. Can you write that down?
1: Oh, my Lord, I can't only got one pen.
0: Get on with your job. It's got quite a long intro, this, hasn't it?
1: Good job, isn't it?
0: I know.
1: Because you don't want to stop yappling on, will you?
0: Yes, this is Waiting on You.

0: Waiting on you, Rick Astley. Exclusive play here at HWD Hospital Radio. I've not played that before because it's brand new on the system. Don't say we don't spoil you. Well, Mr. Jane does. He does all the hard work, don't you, my love?
1: Absolutely. Every day of the week, it's like a hard work fair.
0: Yes, Mr. Jane. Mooga saying, can you play Michael Jackson, Human Nature, please? The new film's ace. The Stanleys loved it.
1: Well, I've written it on the to-do list.
0: Good.
1: And because it's him...
0: We might do it at 5 to 8.
1: We might do it in October.
0: No, we love
1: Mooga. Hang on, where's the bottom of the pile?
0: And don't. Mooga says he loves a bit of Rick. Yeah, do you know what? He's got a great voice, Rick Astley.
1: Have you ever been Rickrolled?
0: Huh?
1: Come on.
0: Huh?
1: Oh, never gonna give you up.
0: Yeah.
1: There was a big thing about 10, 15 years ago where you followed a link and that link opened up Rick Astley, never going to give you up. And if you got a link that opened up and did that, you were Rickrolled.
0: I've never heard of that.
1: That's what made him more famous again.
0: One of his PR people must have thought of that.
1: No, I think he started as a spoof thing.
0: Yeah.
1: Like somebody was taking the mic, because it's cheesy, isn't it? Mm-hmm. Right. So when you open up, you think, oh, we're never going to... And then it just became a massive, massive thing.
0: Kind of went viral.
1: Viral? Viral?
0: I'm not down with the kids.
1: You're not, are you?
0: I'm 45 now. I'm an old millennial.
1: But I'm 52, and I've just told you about something that's trendy and hip.
0: Don't do that. You'll break your blazer. He tried to do that kind of flicky hand thing that kids do. And he's hurt himself.
1: You'll get dermatitis. No, not dermatitis. What's that thing? Arthritis.
0: You'll get dermatitis.
1: I knew it was something else.
0: Right. I'm going to do a request. It's skipped the queue because Tom, Laura and Tina said they can't stay on for too long tonight.
1: They always say that, so they get the requests on quicker.
0: So, skip. Because I know Laura loves the Spice Girls and I want her to get her song. We're going to play now.
1: Let's do it then.
0: Such a classic.
1: It's like a Motown, isn't it?
0: It is. It's a great choice, guys.
1: My chair's going down.
0: I'm assuming this is for Laura. We love you.
1: My chair's gone down.
0: Yes, love. You're not right in the head, are you?
1: No, not really.
0: No.

0: Girls, Stop. Probably my favourite Spice Girls, actually. They used to do the dance in the bedroom.
1: Who didn't?
0: I bet Phil Ast did as well. And Mooga.
1: Imagine Mooga doing it.
0: Mooga definitely did the dance to the...
1: In his dress.
0: In his wellies. With his flat cap.
1: I can imagine. If Mooga was to wear wellies,
0: yes,
1: he'd have the L and the R on the wrong way around.
0: Yeah, he would.
1: Wouldn't he?
0: Definitely.
1: And an overcoat.
0: Oh, my God.
1: And a cow.
0: Mooga, I loved that picture you put of yourself on Facebook.
1: Ring doorbell.
0: Yeah, that's so funny. Somebody said scaring away kids as usual.
1: You shouldn't do that, because now you could take a picture of that and use it for face recognition.
0: Britain's Most
1: Wanted. into Mooga's phone.
0: Have you seen this man, Britain's Most Wanted?
1: Crime Watch.
0: Yes, said so. Yeah. I said, yeah, sure, I saw you on Crime Watch.
1: Honestly, this is the man who came around knocking on your door to sell you some pegs.
0: Oh, yeah, and he stole the last chicken burger as well.
1: Yes!
0: Yes, we're still going on around.
1: Tom Laurentino says, great, thank you. That's absolutely not a problem. My favourite Spice Girl songs is probably one of those slower ones. Was it Mama?
0: Mama, yeah, that's a beautiful song.
1: That was number one in March 97. And do you know why I know that?
0: Because your lad was born?
1: Yeah.
0: Yeah, there you go. See?
1: There you go.
0: I do know you. So, it is a New Music Monday tonight. So
1: New Music Monday.
0: We should have a jingle.
1: I'm going to do it.
0: Yeah, you should.
1: New Music Monday on the HWD Aspen Radio.
0: Beautiful. First time ever played on radio.
1: Well, we think.
0: No, it will be. Because no one else has got a copy.
1: Mooga has.
0: Has it? Yeah, but he hasn't put it on a radio.
1: How do you know he's not?
0: Mooga, have you put it on?
1: If he has leaked this, I am going to be kicking his door down and putting my ring face doorbell face on. And mine's more frightening than Mooga's.
0: Yes. So, quick backstory. I approached Mooga quite a while ago.
1: You went
0: Let me
1: him.
0: Speak. Shh, Mr. Jane. I approached Mooga some time ago saying I think it'd be really cool if Kinetic Blue and Mooga did a duet. Finally wrote one, finally recorded the vocals, finally Mr. Jane's mixed it. It's here, it's ready to play. It's called Cold Against My Skin, and we're going to play it now.

0: Kinetic Blue and Mooga. Cold well, against my skin.
1: Mrs. Mooga says, well done.
0: Ah, oh, lovely, Liz. But
1: and if that's the first time Mrs. Mooga's heard it...
0: I don't know.
1: Well, you see, you never know, because Mr. Mooga might trap Mrs. Mooga out of the house until all the work is done.
0: Potentially. I don't know how Mooga works his studio.
1: Well, normally what he does, he pays for Caroline to go abroad for a month.
0: That sounds all right,
1: yes,
0: actually.
1: I'm not doing that, so don't get any ideas.
0: That sounds all right.
1: And he locks everyone out, even Minnie Mooga.
0: Yeah.
1: And he basically just sits there, and he does no work at all. He does it all by AI.
0: I don't believe that for a second.
1: So it's not Mooga singing, it's a cardboard cutout with his wellies on. In the corner with a bit of beef.
2: Bit of beef.
1: And a bit of pork. But when he gets his professional head on, he's actually all right, isn't
0: yeah,
1: he?
0: Yeah, I know. Mooga, yeah. I've got to say, it was, I think our vocals sounded really good together. I'm really proud of that.
1: Do you know what? When you said about doing a thing with Mooga.
0: Yeah.
1: Right. And we're like, yep, brilliant. And then we, it took a while for Mooga to do his bit because we'd done our bit, but then Mooga was doing other stuff and he became sort of distracted with life things. And
0: yeah,
1: that's
0: life happens.
1: Yeah. And then when he sent the vocals to us, we were doing our like, things.
0: Yeah.
1: And they sort of like just went boop, boop, boop, boop, boop, boop, boop.
0: And then you finally got the chance to do it because you had some time off.
1: I had some time off, and also I had to move some vocally bits about as well because they didn't really sync up for some weird reason. But we got it done.
0: Exactly.
1: And I think it sounds flipping good.
0: Yeah, I'm proud of it.
1: Right, listen. No, it's not all about us, though. Mostly, but not all
0: no,
1: about
0: it's request time.
1: It did request time, but can I just say, Tom, Laura and Tina, well, it must have been Laura that did it, a dance show.
0: Yes, I did see that,
1: a 50s rock and roll dance show.
0: Oh my gosh, Laura is so talented.
1: I tell you what, is there anything that girl cannot do?
0: No, she's set for stardom, that one.
1: I think so. We could have found the new Susan Boyle.
0: Laura's not the new Susan Boyle.
1: No, but I'm
0: she's
1: just...
0: She's literally... Are you seven or are you eight now, Laura?
1: Susan Boyle was seven once.
0: I don't know. Let me know in the chat box. I'm sure Laura must be eight now.
1: Okay, the new Taylor Swift. Or the new...
0: That's more like it.
1: Michaela Strachan.
0: Michaela Strachan.
1: You know the lady who does Spring Watch with Chris Packham?
0: So who requested Caravan of Love?
1: Sorry, that was Phil. Now, Phil thinks that me and you are both quite young.
0: Well, you can stay on the show, Phil. Would you like to be a guest?
1: Now, the other side of that, Phil, I think we've introduced you to Liz before, but if not, you, Liz, meet Phil. Now, Liz is very rare because there's not many people that live as long as Liz, especially in Scotlandshire. Now, if you were to meet her in the flesh, you'd think it was some museum. But when she starts talking, it proves that she's actually still alive. Now, with the amount of wine and Christmas shaky hit tokens that she's got under her belt, it's a wonder she's even still here.
0: Yes,
1: so,
0: love.
1: Phil, if you want to meet up with Liz, we will sort out the train fare.
0: Paying for it, mind.
1: Yeah, there'll be plenty of wine in Liz's house, and she charges you by the litre. So if you think petrol's expensive, get up there.
0: Yes,
1: Laura. What you want me to wrap it up for?
0: Because I
1: want
0: to play a jingle.
1: I'm just having a laugh.
0: Yes, and it's Phil's request coming up after this.
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0: Proper music, that, Phil.
1: A cappella.
0: That's what he put. Proper music, thanks. Do you know what's interesting? Everyone's definition of proper music is going to be completely different.
1: Yeah.
0: Because that didn't float my boat, Phil. But I can appreciate all the harmonies and I'm very down for some a cappella. But my idea of proper music would be completely different to yours, to Rose's. It's just fascinating how music is so different for everyone and we all hear our own things in it.
1: That was out, I think, in 86. It was around Christmas time.
0: Okay.
1: And you were 5.
0: I know, it's crazy.
1: So you probably wouldn't have even been,
0: no, that wouldn't have been
1: on your
0: radar,
1: would it?
0: No, it wouldn't. So you are writing down the requests. If we haven't played yours at this side of the news, then Mr. Jane, if he gets this side and his chair doesn't break and the mic doesn't fall out of its holder like it normally does,
1: sabotage.
0: When he comes to the mothership side, he will play it for you.
1: I think there's a conspiracy, and I think that between you, Andy Lonsdale and Dave Sowden, yeah, you're all trying to kill me off.
0: I'm Martin.
1: I'm not worth anything.
0: I'm Matthew.
1: Oh, all right.
0: We're all in on it.
1: That's not very nice, is it?
0: No. Right. I love this.
1: Saturdays.
0: It's not going to be what you think. Not
1: Mooger will know
0: when
1: it
0: I get the yeah, Mooger will know this. So this is another new track for HWD. If This Is Love, the Saturdays, the Vince Clarke remix.

0: featuring a Vince Clark sample.
1: Yes. It's a tune, that.
0: From Yazoo.
1: Mooga, do you like that one?
0: Of course he will. Mooga will be dancing in his wellies and his pork scratchings to that.
1: He'll be munching his pork scratchings, definitely. Hi, Henry. Hello, lovely to have you along with us.
0: Hello, Henry.
1: Welcome to the party.
0: Well, he put a smiley face, so I'm suggesting that he might be happy with the situation.
1: Oh, I hope so.
0: I hope so.
1: It's a bit busy on the old chat box tonight, isn't it? We love that.
0: Sorry, Bob and Joe, we don't have the... What was the
1: Gracie Abrams.
0: But we will get it.
1: Funnily enough, Bob and Joe, we heard that on radio today.
0: Yes, and was that the song that you... We were both a bit like,
1: No, I think you said I quite like this one.
0: Was it that one?
1: I'm sure it was.
0: Well, we'll find out anyway.
1: Well, we'll get it anyway. If we write that down, we can get that out on the system for
0: this.
1: Them.
0: Phil say 1987, so that must be the House Martins one. Phil was 18 then. I was 13.
1: Aw, little 13-year-old spotty teenager Glyn.
0: Well, Phil might have been a spotty teenager as well. He was 18.
1: Yeah, I still had spots at 18.
0: Phil, at 18, did you have that really weird chin hair?
1: Chin stubble. It's not quite yet a beard, but it's trying.
0: It's not fluff. It's not like the fluffy cat stuff.
1: But fluff.
0: It's like, yeah, and you feel it with your fingers going, I'm going a beard! And there's literally nothing there apart from a couple of white, fine hairs.
1: Yes, well, being not a man...
0: Excuse me?
1: Oh, Mooga, I knew you'd love the Saturdays.
0: Being
1: not a man.
0: Not being a man. Is that what you said? Being not a man. Being a woman.
1: I just said it.
0: Yeah, but all you had to say were being a woman. Not being a man. If there's a long-winded way around, watch the microphone with your head, love. If there's a long-winded way around of doing it, Rebecca will find it. Being a man.
1: Being not a man.
0: Not being a man.
1: It sounds posher.
0: No,
1: because you tell everybody that I sound posh, so there you go. Just did it for you.
0: Oh, hang on. Sorry. Right. So the Bob and Joe said it was number one for 3 weeks in January 2025, so it's not the one. It can't be the one. Do you know what? We'll have a look for it. No, we ain't got it.
1: Oh, Mooga saying especially Frankie. Everyone fancied Frankie, though.
0: I thought Frankie was Benny's.
1: No, Frankie from the Saturdays.
0: Oh, I thought it was Frankie Goes to Hollywood.
1: But everybody fancied Frankie.
0: Well, I don't know what Frankie looks like.
1: Very pretty.
0: So are you.
1: Oh, thanks. That's really nice. But I wasn't in Saturdays.
0: Was
1: though.
0: I actually being very nice then?
1: Yeah,
0: was
1: you actually
0: that
1: were.
0: Oh, gosh.
1: Right, so in the second hour, we have got 80s bands that should have been top 10.
0: It doesn't get any punchier, does it?
1: Doesn't.
0: You say it differently every week.
1: No.
0: So basically, Rebecca,
1: yes.
0: She brainstorms.
1: I do.
0: Well. Something happens. It's not quite a storm. It's more of a meteorologist.
1: More like a fizz.
0: It was a fizz, yes. And the lights could dim in her head. And she'd be like, love, I've come up with another top 10 and it's so funny.
1: Yes. But you came up with this week's number one. So
0: yes.
1: That's coming up after the news. Probably, well, we normally do it about 7:30. So
0: don't tie yourself to a time when I'm on that side.
1: We'll do it when Mr. Jane feels like it.
0: That's my life.

0: So speaking of 80s bands, that should have been.
1: But it was.
0: Actually were. It's furniture.
1: See what I mean about it not being punchy? You've got to get the feature name right, love.
0: This is brilliant minds.

0: Bob and Joe saying our friend Ian loves this.
1: Good.
0: Ian has very good taste in music. See, for me, I love that tune. I'd not heard that song until Mr. Jane played it.
1: It's beautiful.
0: And I was like, oh, was that number one? That must have been a number one song.
1: Barely top 20.
0: Which is crazy. You know, sometimes you hear a song and you just think that had to have been number one.
1: It's brilliant. That reminds me of Caravanning in Morecambe.
0: Does it actually?
1: Yeah, when it was absolutely banging down with rain, but it was on the radio quite a lot, and it sort of soothed my little bones.
0: Soothed your soul. Well, Mr. Jane absolutely, as a child, used to escape into music, didn't you, my love?
1: Absolutely.
0: I'm sure a lot of us do and did. And, you've got a lot of memories around music, as we've talked about before. This is a tune, though, The Lars. Going back to the 90s now. 91, though.
1: Or The Lars.
0: Lars. There she goes. Come on, Mr. Music Oracle. Can you remember when this came out?
1: 1990?
0: Was it?
1: I think so. Yeah.
0: Matthew. Matthew's another music oracle. Let us know.
1: I'm sure it's 1990. If I'm wrong now, I will bare my bottom.
0: Oh, lovely.
1: Oh, no.
0: That'll be nice.
1: No, don't do it.
0: That'll be nice. So, a couple more tracks up

0: 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Which soul label was home to artists like Otis Redding and Booker T and the MGs? And which singer recorded the classic soul album What's Going On in 1971? These are just some of the questions we'll be answering each Tuesday afternoon. 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
2: And of course you can tune in tomorrow from 2 with Matthew H for his Soul and Motown show. Very popular show.
3: Hey, Bob yes. and Joe. So, Furniture Brilliant Mind got to number 21 in June 1986. Remember when I said about top 20?
2: Yeah.
3: Just about, so I was right. I think I said 85, so I was wrong there.
2: Yeah.
3: So does that mean I have to get my bottom out?
2: Yeah. Right now. Right here, right now.
3: You don't want to see that. And Bob and Joe, The Lars only got to number 13.
2: I know.
3: I thought it was more than that.
2: It should have been much higher. That is such a good tune.
3: Cool, and stuff coming up in the second hour.
2: Yes, we will get the rest of your requests on after.

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1: Andy Burnham has set out why he wants to return to Westminster. The Manchester Mayor says Labour hasn't been good enough and people need to have their faith restored in politics. He's given his first speech since announcing his intention to stand in the Makerfield by-election.
2: People are losing faith in politics. More than anything, that's what people's votes were saying on Thursday, the 7th of May. They deserve a bigger response than politicians have given them before.
1: Growth in the UK economy will be stronger this year than previously thought. The International Monetary Fund has backtracked on a previous decision and updated its growth projections. The Ebola outbreak in the Democratic Republic of Congo and Uganda has been declared a public health emergency of international concern. At least 100 people have died and there are more than 300 cases. And Channel 4 have removed all previous seasons of Married at First Sight UK from its streaming platforms following serious allegations. That's the latest from Radio News Hub. I'm David Hall.
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1: Any showers in the east will ease, but rain will turn heavy in the west and will spread overnight. It's turning increasingly windy, though, with a low of 9 degrees Celsius.
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0: Well, Rebecca's gone home.
1: I have
0: it's
1: not.
0: Just me for the second hour.
1: Well, who am I then?
0: This is a recording of Rebecca that I did just before I locked her out of the studio.
1: Hi, everyone.
0: There you go. You see, I just pressed the wrong clip there.
1: Hi, everyone.
0: Yes, all right.
1: Hi, everyone.
0: Shush!
1: Hi, everyone.
0: This is why I threw her out in the first place.
1: Hi, everyone.
0: Go on, spoil it, why don't you? Alana Miles.
1: I used to sing that.
0: I know, you've put it on the chat box.
1: I used to sing that.
0: Hello. Good evening. Welcome along. It's HWD. I'm Mike Binns.
1: Hi, everyone. It started hour two of Madness and Mayhem. We do advertise, you know, we advertise a show as Madness and Mayhem, and that's what you get.
0: The way that you did that, I was going to put an apple in one hand and a pear in the other. You just handed both hands out.
1: Dear.
0: I knew you did snort. It doesn't take long for you to snort in the second hour, does it?
1: No, it doesn't.
0: I think, I hope Sally's still listening because she's not feeling great. She's a bit under weather.
1: I hope we've cheered you up, Sally, if you are listening.
0: If you did smile, just put a thumbs up.
1: Yes.
0: That's to anyone.
1: Yeah.
0: Even Liz, and she's useless at the emojis.
1: No, she's not.
0: The last time Liz put an emoji on, it was just a bottle of wine.
1: No, it wasn't. She always does laughing face emojis.
0: That's all she can do, love. It's the first one her thumbs can get to.
1: Plus.
0: And when she puts lol, she means lots of love, not laugh out loud.
1: Laugh out loud.
0: Yeah.
1: Lots of laughs.
0: Hey, listen, there's some famous people listen to HWD on our show.
1: Is there?
0: Do you want to know who?
1: Yeah.
0: Okay.
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2: The home of more music variety.

0: her up.
1: I love
0: Lift
1: this
0: her up.
1: I love this bear.
0: Lift her up. Swing around the room.
1: That's
0: oh,
1: what,
0: don't. You've let her go.
1: That's what the Moogers are doing right now. Moogers being held up in the air by Caroline.
0: Oof.
1: She's quite strong, that one.
0: Oh, Caroline.
1: Caroline. Yeah, she's, she imagine... goes to the gym every day, does Caroline. Oh, just so they can do this.
0: Shh,
1: wait
0: this
1: for
0: is
1: it.
0: A, shh. What are you doing? No,
1: wait for it. This way yes, I swear. It's coming up. It's a truth. And wait for it. Come on, everyone. Do the list.
0: Spit me tongue.
1: That's it. There.
0: Oh, she's in the light.
1: She's in the air.
0: You know those spinny lights that you get?
1: Yeah.
0: With the sea? What are you doing with your hair?
1: Flicking it.
0: It's like an helicopter. What are you doing? Everybody remembers this film.
1: I
0: that's
1: know.
0: From Terminator 2.
1: Yes. I've got to say, Dirty Dancing is one of my favourite films, mainly because of the soundtrack. It's just awesome. No, it's got a really good soundtrack.
0: Good love.
1: Love it.
0: Yes, well,
1: what's your favourite film?
0: My favourite film, I've got four favourite films. One's Click with
1: Adam Sandler.
0: Adam Sandler. One of them's JFK.
1: Yes.
0: One's E.T. And the other one, I haven't found it yet. I think Forrest Gump might not be there.
1: Forrest Gump?
0: What?
1: I like Yesterday. Yesterday.
0: What, Sunday? I know you like
1: that's
0: Yesterday.
1: I could just watch that all the time.
0: Well, Mooga's done his back in, lifting in Caroline up. And also,
1: back.
0: Caroline's lost the top of her hair.
1: She has.
0: In the fan. In what, why are they? Like a thingy fan? A ceiling fan?
1: A ceiling fan, yeah. You see them in all the American movies.
0: Not all American movies.
1: Yeah, they're in
0: it
1: all
0: was
1: American
0: in Terminator.
1: Movies. It was.
0: There was not a...
1: There was a deadly ceiling fan.
0: Oh, like and he just looks up at the ceiling. I'll be back.
1: Yes.
0: Looking up at this thing.
1: Yes.
0: We haven't done a Scratchy McCatchy yet.
1: No, we haven't.
0: So I'm going to rectify that. Oh, gosh. The thing is, right, Rebecca queued this up.
1: Nothing wrong with
0: Sorry,
1: it. Nothing wrong with my queuing.
0: Nothing
1: thank
0: wrong
1: you.
0: With your queuing. Let's play it.
1: See? Perfect.
0: Yeah, it's a bit quiet, though, isn't it?
1: Well, turn the fader thing up.
0: Okay.
1: Aha,
0: from 1986. I've been losing you. And if it was a sheep, and the small sheep, I'd be losing yous.
1: Yes, love.

0: It's one of those songs that Rebecca doesn't really know, so she talks all the way through it and spoils the joy for me.
1: Oh, it's this, and look at this new pillow, and look at this.
2: Yeah. We found a pillow under the bed.
1: And look at this, how much have we come out of her?
0: And I'm like, love.
2: Oh, that reminds me. So we came a different way today.
0: Yes, we did.
2: Because we're fed up a Leeds Road traffic.
0: Yes, we did.
2: So we went a different way, and then I suddenly came to and realised we were on the motorway. We'd been on the motorway for quite a while.
0: 5 minutes.
2: And I suddenly went, oh, we're on the motorway.
0: And I'm like, wow, thank goodness I'm driving. It was one of those moments. And I said, Rebecca, that's a really amazing fact, but I actually know because I'm driving on the motorway. And you're like, oh, we're on the motorway.
2: But I get distracted.
0: I know, but Lord. And I keep saying to you, I'm going to let you drive one of these days, but I think I'm changing my mind on that now.
2: I do drive.
0: And no, I know you can drive, but if you don't realise you're on a motorway, and it's like,
2: no, it's different. When I'm driving, I have to concentrate, but if I'm not driving, I don't have to.
0: If I was driving all the time, which I do, yeah, and I said to you, oh, you'd be like, God, you know, you can concentrate. Yeah, I think I did quite well today.
2: You did very well.
0: Thank you very much. How about What Do You Want From Me by Monaco? Oh, that's a good song.
2: Oh, I should write that
0: Monaco
2: down.
0: Has got, I think it's Peter Hook from New Order. I'm sure, yeah, it is. In fact, it is. And that was about 95 or 96. Come on. We're also having a bit of a movie night by the looks of
2: this.
0: Yeah,
2: everyone's talking about movies.
0: So Footloose. I've never actually seen it.
2: I've not seen it.
0: I know Kevin Bacon's in, and apparently it's good. Dirty Dancing, not my bag.
2: Love
0: and,
2: it.
0: And I don't know, I think I might have seen bits of it. Flashdance, that's the dancing one. With
2: still
0: the,
2: not seen it.
0: Have you not?
2: No.
0: That does surprise me,
2: I know.
0: To be fair. And what else?
2: One.
0: What other songs of films have people been on about?
2: All sorts.
0: National Lampoon's Animal House First. What was that? Kevin Bacon. Now, Kevin Bacon, he's the guy on the, is it the O2 adverts?
2: Yes.
0: Or the Vodafone.
2: One of the two. Yeah, yeah.
0: And he's aged pretty well as old Kev.
2: He has.
0: It's smoky back bacon. Kevin smoky back bacon.
2: Whenever I hear Kevin Bacon, I just think I fancy a sandwich now.
0: I do as well. Mm. I had a bacon sandwich earlier.
2: You did.
0: It was lovely.
2: Good.
0: And well done. Right.
2: Congratulations.
0: So we're going to look for What Do You Want From Me? Have you written it down? Rebecca,
2: have
0: you? Yeah.
2: You're there.
0: You have a go for... Oh, she has.
2: Thank you.
0: Right. I think it's time for one of these.
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0: Who wanted the quo?
2: Phil S.
0: Right, well, Phil S.
2: This is a tune.
0: It's not Matchstick Men. We're going to get that for you.
2: That's my dad's favourite.
0: Can't find that.
2: It's my dad's favourite.
0: But we've got this one. Everybody loves this.
2: Woo!

0: rock and roll world. Sally's
1: Oh, sorry. Good night, Sally.
0: Good night, Sally. Hope you're all right.
1: Feel better
0: soon. Sending lots of love.
1: Yes. Phil S. is a big Quo fan.
0: He is.
1: Do you know what? My dad, right, you requested Matchstick Men. And we don't have that one, but we're going to get it. We've written it down.
0: Can't believe we haven't got that.
1: It is a tune.
0: It's
1: that,
0: a classic.
1: That is my dad's all-time favourite Quo song. And when I was a kid, I tried playing it on, like, the guitar and everything.
0: Phil's not old enough to be your dad, he says.
1: No.
0: Rose saying great music and company.
1: Oh, lovely Rose.
0: So Rose is obviously probably listening to Radio 2.
1: No, she's not.
0: I'm joking. Hey, Phil, right, this is a true story. A few years ago, I used to work, when I lived up in Scotlandshire,
1: mm-hmm.
0: I worked as like a roadie technician for bands and stuff National Exhibition Centre.
1: Mm-hmm.
0: And the Quo was playing one night when I was working.
1: Amazing.
0: And do you know what? They are the most loveliest, down-to-earth human beings you could ever possibly imagine.
1: I imagine them to be.
0: Fantastic, right. So basically, it was my job to chuck all the boxes in the backs of the vans and get all the stuff off the stage and blah-de-blah-de-blah.
1: Yeah.
0: They give a T-shirt to each and every one of the people who were doing that.
1: Oh, wow.
0: Right, they actually waited for the truck to be loaded up. And they even helped as well, some of the band members.
1: Seriously?
0: Helped. Yeah. And then it was when Rick was around, bless him, and he gave me a plectrum.
1: Oh, wow. Where is it? Have you still got it?
0: No, because one of the people I used to work with at my other job loved the Quo.
1: I told him I was
0: going there at night, and he said, if you get anything, give it me. And that he made his day.
1: Wow. That's a good story.
0: No, it's brilliant. And I tell you, honestly, is it Andre Rieu, the classical chap? He was playing the same week, and he was lovely as well. But then, Simple Minds.
1: Not.
0: Awful.
1: Really?
0: Awful. Really pretentious. Not very nice.
1: Mm.
0: And the tour manager were a complete numpty head.
1: A numpty head.
0: Numpty head. But the status quo, honestly, it was like they were doing a gig in your back garden. They were absolutely damn fine.
1: Do you know what? They probably would if you asked them. If it was a special occasion. They're probably those kind of people that would turn up and do something like that.
0: But, they're massive, aren't they?
1: Yeah.
0: I think the Quo, obviously, they're not like as prolific.
1: See what Phil's book.
0: Yeah.
1: Quo made denim fashionable.
0: No, that was Shaky Stevens. Thank you. No, you see, Shaky was my go-to.
1: Yeah.
0: Not goat. Go-to. A goat is one of those, like, furry things that goes around a field.
1: You know what goat stands for? Greatest of all time.
0: Excuse me?
1: Greatest of all time.
0: What,
1: the goat.
0: A goat is?
1: Yeah, that's what they say. The goat is greatest of all time.
0: Okay. Really?
1: Yes.
0: Oh, is that what they meant when they said Lewis Hamilton is a goat?
1: The goat. Yeah,
0: I thought they were just being offensive.
1: No, it means the greatest of all time.
0: Right, Mr. and Mrs. Moog. Well, it was Mr. Mooger. Caroline's under the patio now. Let's ask for this. This was a sample from SWV, wasn't it?
1: Yes.
0: There you go.

0: Barry White mix. Mooga was jamming out to that and you just ruined it for him.
1: Leave it be, Glyn Tune.
0: Yeah.
1: No! Leave it be. Leave it be. No, that's Let It Be. That's the Beatles. Now, you see, SWSVV.
0: SWVV,
1: that which was a 90s track. Yeah. Matthew's saying it's a cover. Is this a cover? Mooga, is this a cover?
0: Mooga will know.
1: Right, Matthew is the Oracle of Motown.
0: Yes.
1: He's not.
0: Well, and general music, actually.
1: Well,
0: Do you know what? Well, until. No. I met Matthew. There was no one I would rather have had on my team for a music quiz than you. But I don't know, you know. It's now between you and Matthew. If I had to choose one of you, I don't know, because you're both very knowledgeable. He's upset now.
1: Do you know why I'm upset?
0: What?
1: Because I haven't written my top 10 numbers down.
0: Oh, Glyn.
1: No, it's fine. Pass me a bit of paper quickly.
0: Oh my gosh.
1: Right, and I'll do it live, and I bet you I can do it, no problem. Right. So basically you've got the list.
0: I've got the list, yeah, the 80s bands.
1: This is gonna really test me now, isn't it? Because I've not written anything down for the thing. But I'm doing
0: he's doing it now.
1: I'm doing it right now. And you wouldn't know because my head feels like it's up.
0: Yeah.
1: Up four. Do you know what?
0: Right. Let's just do it.
1: No, we can't just do it. You can't. Things like this have to be done properly, my love. Next up is the weather, and then we've got some Rice Krispies on. Right, okay, so let's do this week's top 10, shall we?
0: Yep.
1: Up four places this week to number 10.
0: It's Silent Touch with It's Better That Way.
1: Down one this week to number 9.
0: The Overly Brothers with Because.
1: A non-mover, number 8.
0: It's Frank Parsons with Never Not Gonna Love You.
1: Say that again.
0: Never Not Gonna Love You.
1: Up four to this week's number 7.
0: It's Riddle Me This with Wendy's Diner.
1: Another non-mover, this week, number 6.
0: Mr. Jibby with Susan, You're Looking Fine.
1: This week's highest new entry, straight in, number 5.
0: It's Sunday's Calling with Get to Church on Time.
1: Up one to four. Are you snorting?
0: It's Alice Eyre with He's So Sexy.
1: In the studio next week, down one, number 3.
0: It's Moose T with Have You Seen My Cat?
1: two non-movers, one at number 2.
0: Is Celebrating Celibacy with You Know I Can't Do That.
1: And last week's number 1 is, of course, then, this week's number 1.
0: It's Henpecked with Cock-a-doodle-doo, cock-a-doodle-don'ts.
1: And we've got a dance troupe in doing the dance for that next week.
0: Now, I've got a feeling that that's going to be a massive hit this summer on the dance floor.
1: It is. Right, look at my giblets. Look at my giblets.
0: Yeah.
1: Right, so cock-a-doodle-doo, cock-a-doodle-don't is number 1.
0: Yes.
1: Look at

0: Ronson and Jerome, were there Soldier Soldier?
1: They were, weren't they?
0: Yes, and then they had like a... up on the roof and things like
1: that.
0: I didn't see that, you know. Toto did it. What about me? What do you mean, what about me? That was Bob and Joe. What about Bob? You need Bob. Oh, for the pop quiz.
1: Ah, there yes. you go. Well, I tell you what, right? If we got Mr. Jane, Mr. Feelgood Anthems and Bob on a music quiz, I reckon you'd definitely be bringing home the meat platter that night.
0: The meat platter?
1: Yeah, you always win a meat platter, don't you?
0: No, in my luck, I'd go and win it on the week there's a vegetarian special.
1: It's a veg box.
0: Yeah, there'd be noodles and an apple.
1: One week only, it's a veg box from Bob's Farm.
0: And I get a full house.
1: Yeah.
0: And it'd all be wrapped up in, what's that thing that put a straw?
1: Yeah.
0: So it'd be like a salad heaven.
1: Yeah. And no. then the next week it'll be a meat platter yeah. and you won't win.
0: Yeah, I won't be there. Yeah. Have you ever won a hamper, love?
1: Yes. No, I haven't, actually.
0: And what language is that?
1: I don't know.
0: Have you ever won a hamper? I did once. Yeah. I touched it for about 4 days. I didn't dare eat it.
1: Really?
0: Because when you win a hamper or anything, you don't want to eat it.
1: Because it's all wrapped up.
0: It's all
1: nice.
0: Wrapped up and it's all like what? Proper cellophane.
1: What
0: down.
1: Was in it?
0: Gammon.
1: Oh.
0: Big sausages.
1: You didn't refrigerate it?
0: Hmm?
1: You didn't put it in the fridge?
0: Yes, but I kept it opening the fridge and poking it.
1: Mm.
0: There was mushrooms in there. There was black puddings. The eggs.
1: I don't know why when you say black pudding, I just think of Mooger. I don't know why.
0: I don't know why.
1: Just imagine him bit of beef in his kitchen with his black pudding.
0: Every time I think of black pudding, I think of Mooger.
1: Said no one else ever.
0: Yeah, so pig's innards reminds you of one of your best friends. Is that what you're saying?
1: No, because
0: Mooger,
1: just,
0: that's not a compliment.
1: I just imagine Mooger cooking his black pudding in his wellies and his flat cap.
0: It's a bit of pork, isn't it?
2: Bit of pork.
0: Shall we do a jingle-o
1: yeah.
0: and then play a tune-o?
1: Yeah.
0: Hey, what do you think to my on-the-fly thing?
1: Very impressed.
0: Oh, yeah. There you go. All right. Oh, hang on a minute. Matthew and Catherine says... Matthew, oh, Catherine knows the track numbers and songs for Now CD albums.
1: Yes. Now, Matthew actually told me this.
0: That is good.
1: Yeah.
0: That's good. Bob and Joe, you're invited onto the team as well.
1: Yep.
0: Phil S, yep, you're in. Rebecca?
1: I'm not bad.
0: No. Do you want to be in the team?
1: Yeah, I'd like to be in the team.
0: I'm not bad.
1: Sounds like a good night, actually.
0: It does. Shall we make us own up?
1: Catherine, yeah, I reckon we should just all form like the HWD quiz team.
0: Get Dave Sowden not to go.
1: Yeah, no, save him come.
0: Hey?
1: Dave can get the rounds in.
0: He'll bring the clock.
1: Yeah.
0: and then we've got Jazzy Jeff.
1: Who?
0: Jez the Jeremy Jerm the Jazz Jeremy the Jazz.
1: Jazzy Jeff.
0: I think I've just got up with We have a presenter here who does the jazz show.
1: Yeah,
0: Jeremy.
1: But he's not called Jazzy Jeff though. He is now.
0: Oh, that'll be on his where's Dave gone? Oh God, did we leave him in the boot?
1: Yeah, we did.
0: Sorry, he's in the boot. We drilled holes in. In fact, we didn't have to drill holes because it's an old car and the Cortina boot was always not airtight as well.
1: He's fine. Mooger says he'll join in as well.
0: No, he's not invited.
1: Yeah, he is.
0: Where does he say he'll join in?
1: There.
0: No, he's just airbrushed that in. He's not coming. Where? He's not doing it. He's not in there. He'll be cooking his black pudding for the week. he'll be preparing the hamper.
1: Yes.
0: I think we should play our Kinetic Blue and Mooger track again.
1: Oh, so, we should play it one more time.
0: What do you reckon?
1: Yes.
0: We'll do a tune by Amy MacDonald, who is Scottish, ironically, and stereotypically.
1: Yes.
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0: Ooh, a bit of beef, a bit of pork.
1: Phil's off now on his scooter.
0: What?
1: Well, it's been lovely having you with us. Enjoy the rest of your evening, my friend.
0: Where are you going?
1: He's going out.
0: Oh, Phil, come here. Bring us one of those gyroses from that Greek place near in Dewsbury. That'd
1: yes.
0: be nice. Mr. Stead was on about it earlier.
1: He was, yeah.
0: And I got right hungry.
1: You did.
0: Amy!
1: Amy MacDonald!
0: Amy MacDonald!

0: good, that, isn't it? Amy McDonald. Amy McDonald, if she was AI... Hang on.
1: Right, you've got to get it right now.
0: Old MacDonald had a virtual farm.
1: Mm-hmm.
0: Go on.
1: A-I-A-I-O.
0: Big.
1: Boom.
0: Whoa. Tom Laurentino is still here.
1: Oh.
0: They said they were only here for a little bit.
1: I know.
0: And then they've done nearly 2 hours.
1: Crikey bumps.
0: Crikey Bob's almighty.
1: Hey, we'd listen, like if, a step song.
0: Well, we would like a step song. And they would like a step song. If we can do a step song, we'll do a step song. Should we do a step song?
1: I think we should do a step song.
0: We'll have a look for steps.
1: We'll have a look.
0: We'll have a look for steps.
1: We will.
0: What's Phil saying now?
1: Home and happy, that's me. What film out with my enormous collection of phone... I don't know. Box sets.
0: Oh, lots of box sets, right?
1: You got lots of box sets.
0: You know, like DVDs and what?
1: Yeah.
0: That. So when we went to the Reiki charity shop the other day, I was looking at loads of DVDs.
1: I know, I do like a good route round a Reiki. Well, we call it a Reiki shop, charity shop.
0: Yeah, that's everybody calls it something different.
1: Yeah.
0: But I mean, I always get. We've got that. Ewan McGregor thing.
1: Oh yeah, the long way. Yeah.
0: Long
1: round.
0: Way. Yeah.
1: Yeah.
0: 50p.
1: I know.
0: It was 50p.
1: I know.
0: You can lose 50p.
1: I know. Easily.
0: You can eat 50p.
1: Well,
0: Mooga could cook a 50p and call it a black pudding special, couldn't it? Shall we play our new track again then, shall we?
1: I think we should. We normally play it again, don't
0: we? Why not?
1: We,
0: Kinetic Blue song. And Mooga. I want to see what it sounds like from this side of the desk. If you like it, you should be able to get hold of it pretty soon by the old downloads.
1: We'll be able to download it
0: and
1: for
0: all
1: your little
0: that. Enjoy. It's Mr. Mooga and Kinetic Blue, which is Rebecca and I, and Mr. Black Pudding. I see.

0: Every time I hear it, I'm like, wow, it sounds better and better every time.
1: Sounds good on radio, doesn't it?
0: Mooga, your voice sounds awesome.
1: Of course it does.
0: It really does.
1: When you have a diet of black pudding and pork
2: and beef,
1: that's how your throat sounds.
0: Yes.
1: I mean, like me, I just eat, what do I eat? Anything, really, to be fair.
0: Yeah. Anything that's not vegetables.
1: Anything that's not vegetables.
0: But you will eat peas. No, to be fair, if I put like a salad on your plate, like I do like barbecue chicken skewers,
1: I love them.
0: And I do like a salad and I put a little bit of cheese on the top, don't I, of your salad, and you like that with some chips.
1: Yes.
0: You'll eat that. But you wouldn't choose to make a salad for yourself, would
1: Don't
0: you?
1: Be daft.
0: If I put vegetables on your plate, you'll eat them.
1: Do look like a guinea pig.
0: But not through choice.
1: No. Henry's off. Good night, Henry. Hope you've enjoyed our little show.
0: Thanks for listening.
1: Andy Lonsdale, Mr. Lonsdale, is waiting in the wings.
0: In the wings.
1: It's not an aeroplane, and it's actually sat next door waiting in the adjoining studio.
0: Yes.
1: Hey, imagine him sat on a pair of wings waiting to get in. I'd be like, is that not a bit dangerous?
0: Yeah,
1: health and safety, especially in hospital. Right.
0: Steps.
1: Four.
0: Tom, Laura and Tina.
1: And last thing on my mind.
0: This is a tune.
1: I don't really... I'm not a Steps... No, this is...
0: No, I like Steps.
1: Anyway, it's for them. They wanted it.
0: I love it.
1: They can have it.
0: I love it.

0: 4.
1: Tom Law.
0: And, you know, thank you for tuning back in, guys. It's nice to hear from you again. And, of course, everybody else as well. It's been all right. Love Fest tonight.
1: It's been a busy old show tonight.
0: Yes. Now, there is one person missing tonight who normally pops in, and we normally have a bit of a pop at him.
1: Who's that?
0: Mr. Willie. Mr. Willie Stone.
1: Willie Stone, yes.
0: He's not on tonight, but we're going to play him a song next. Because we love him.
2: Glyn Jane and Rebecca Rowan. HWD
0: Hospital Radio. And Mr. Willie loves a bit of Elvis.
1: Elvis.
0: So we got the orchestra in.
1: The orchestra
0: again.
1: Ready.
0: Last minute as well. It took some rounding up, especially the guy with the trumpet.
1: Yep, I know. He's a bit of a nightmare.
0: He went a bit funny last time, wasn't he?
1: I know.
0: Anyway, at least he's good at what he does.
1: I love this song.
0: Yeah, I know. So let's play. It is for you, Willie. We love you, man.
1: We do.

0: Mr. Willie Stone, sir, that's for you.
1: We love you, Willie.
0: We do. Hopefully he'll be back next week as well. He's around, just not on. And that's fine.
1: He's just busy.
0: He's busy. You're busy. I'm busy.
1: Yes.
0: We're all busy.
1: Yes.
0: Well, apart from Ooga. There's no more black pudding to chop up tonight.
1: He's finished making his breakfast.
0: In his Luttenrough wellies.
1: Luttenrough.
0: The wrong way round.
1: Yeah. I wonder if he wears his flat cap the wrong way round as
0: probably.
1: Well.
0: Probably. You're painting out Mooga to be a stereotypical Yorkshire. South Yorkshire numpty. and he's... Well, he is.
1: Oh, bless him.
0: We've been on about this tonight. Bit of Kenny Loggins from the film that we haven't seen, but apparently it's really good.
1: Need to watch it.
0: Kevin Bacon. That's how we got talking about Mooga's black pudding bits.
1: I know.
0: Didn't we?
1: I know.
0: I love this song. 1984. Just to let Phil know, his predictive text is going to get him into bother. Serious bother.

0: When I had hair, I used to play this all the time. I don't know why it reminds me of having hair. I think it's because on the cover, he's got his Walkman on.
1: Yeah.
0: And it's got like Nick Kershaw hair. Kenny Loggins some Footloose. What?
1: I never know what's going to come out of your mouth.
0: You look like you're going to sneeze.
1: I was trying to hold off
0: right,
1: a sneeze.
0: Look up to the
1: it's
0: light.
1: It's gone.
0: Say Peppa Pig.
1: Twas a whisper of a sneeze.
0: And you're not posh.
1: No.
0: It was a whisper of a sneeze.
1: Oh, it's just, posh. Just a little nose fizz.
0: It's a nose fizz. But you see, it's just a little one.
1: Just a little one.
0: Kenny Loggins, the man. He is a man. He is. He's got a beard.
1: Hey, I wonder what Kenny's login is.
0: Login. I nearly swore then.

0: That's not a new joke, is it, Rebecca?
1: No, because you've said it like 50,000 times already, but it never not make me laugh.
0: Bob and Joe.
2: Alex Warren.
3: 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Our colours will fade.

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2: We will be back next Monday.
1: Bob and Joe's favourite song from 2025, Alex Warren, we anchored that one in quite well, didn't we?
2: Loved it. We hope you've enjoyed the show as much as we have. More madness and mayhem next week.
1: How much have you enjoyed the show?
2: Very much.
1: Out of a scale of 1 to 9?
2: 9.5.
1: That threw you a bit, didn't it?
2: Yes.
1: Ask me.
2: How much have you enjoyed it?
1: Lots.
2: Out of 9?
1: 12. Love you lots,
2: Love you guys. Take care.

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1: Sir Keir Starmer insists he will not walk away from the job of Prime Minister. Following more than a week of turbulence, which saw five of his ministers resign, the PM says he's getting on with the job.
2: The last 10 days, there's been a lot of activity which hasn't been as focused, in my view, as it should have been. And I remind myself every day that I was elected into office to serve the people, to serve the country. That's what I believe in, and that's what I'll be getting on with.
1: Sir Keir's leadership is likely to be challenged by Manchester Mayor Andy Burnham if he's successful in his bid to become Labour MP for Makerfield. He says a vote for him is a vote to change Labour. The International Monetary Fund has upgraded its forecast for the UK's growth this year. It's up from 0.8% to 1%. Parents could face bigger fines if their children commit crimes. A shake-up of the youth justice system could also see parents jailed in the most extreme cases. And the iconic Fiesta could be making a comeback as an electric model. That's the latest from Radio News Hub. I'm David Hall.
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1: Any showers in the east will ease, but rain will turn heavy in the west and will spread overnight. It's turning increasingly windy, though, with a low of 9 degrees Celsius.
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good evening. HWD Hospital Radio between now and 10. All sorts of stuff. I'm not here next week, so we've got a fortnight's stuff to pack in to tonight's programme. Yep, way next week. Glenn and Rebecca will be back next week between 6 and 8. Loads of stuff to get through. Oakwell Hall and Country Park until the end of September have got a National Gallery Art on Your Doorstep exhibition, which sees life-size reproductions of National Gallery paintings on display throughout the area. So that's on until the end of September. 20th of May, which is Wednesday, the Leeds Waits is again at Oakwell Hall. They are a recreation of the official musicians of the Borough of Leeds, offering unique concerts that shine a bit of a light on the lesser-known corners of English and Yorkshire history. So go along, be entertained, and discover the stories they didn't teach you at school. So on the 20th, at 11 o'clock, there's a costume through the ages. They open their personal costume collection to show how fashion from the 17th through to the 19th centuries reflected status, identity, practicality and changing tastes. So 20th of May, which is Wednesday from 11, the Leeds Waits at Oakwell Hall. There's a walk on 20th, also on Wednesday, from 1 at Field Lane Junior Infant and Nursery School, organised by Support to Recovery. It's on from 1 until 3. Go along, join the welcoming social group for a bit of a gentle walk, a bit of gardening and some fun. Creative activities, booking required. 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Comedy night at the LBT in Huddersfield on the 21st, which is Thursday. Deliso Chaponda, David Eagle, plus Tabisha Akbar and Helen Rice, hosted by Anthony J. Brown. You've got a comedy night at the LBT this Thursday. And then on Friday, there's another walk, this time at Dewsbury Country Park from 9.30 until 10.30. But this one is just for Ladies Friday, Wanderers Ladies Group on the 22nd, where you can join this ladies-only group for a bit of a scenic walk through Dewsbury Country Park. We can have a chat, connect and explore nature together. Again, booking is required. Just go to the S2R website. And finally, on Friday the 22nd, Girl Power Live is at Huddersfield Town Hall. Loads of timeless hits of the most legendary women in music, performed by an eight-piece band. You got from the powerful anthems of Whitney and Beyonce to the pop of Madonna, Kylie and Lady Gaga. 22nd of May, Girl Power Live at Huddersfield Town Hall this Friday.

There's an interim member at Huddersfield Town Hall. At the LBT, not at Huddersfield Town Hall, at the LBT in Huddersfield on the 23rd, which is Saturday. It stars the Voice UK finalist Busy Dixon and backed by the soulful vocal dynamics of the Motown Divas. This musical celebration is, well, it's kind of singing along and dancing in the aisles and the streets. A night to remember, Motown show at the LBT Huddersfield this Saturday the 23rd. Roy's Park Railway in Cleckheaton is running between 1 and 4 on the 24th. And Friends of Oakwell Hall Litterpick on the 25th of May from 10 until 12. Go along to the courtyard outside the shop from 10 until 12 for a litter pick even around Oakwell Hall. Roy's Railway, is running also on the 27th, which is bank holiday. And on next Tuesday, 28th of May, there's an active coffee morning at the arcade in Dewsbury where you can go along for gentle, fun activities like table tennis, boccia and chair exercise as well. It's on from 11 until 1. Free unlimited refreshments, drop in any time. Ideal for those looking to improve mobility and meet others in a relaxed, friendly setting. The South are playing Huddersfield Town Hall on the 29th of May. They bring the songs of the beautiful South to life with a 9-piece band, including original members Alison Wheeler and Gaz Birtles. You got the classics, of course, like Little Time, Perfect Ten. They're all going to be there on the evening. 29th of May, the South at Huddersfield Town Hall. While on the 30th, Dewsbury Repair Cafe are in action. Are going to be at the Long Causeway Church, the Three Strand Cafe by Long Causeway Church in Dewsbury. Bring in your damaged items, see if the volunteers can repair the equipment, but they don't really want microwaves, so that'll be really tough. So Dewsbury Repair Cafe, Three Strand Cafe in Dewsbury on the 30th of May. Let's Rock Huddersfield is at the Aku Stadium, featuring Matt Goss, Tony Hadley, Nick Kershaw, Kim Wilde, Go West, Nick Haywood, Jason Donovan and Sonia. Stephanie Hurst and Andy Crane will be the hosts of Let's Rock Huddersfield at the Aku Stadium on the 30th of May. And also on the 30th, you've got Bob Champion and Fraser Hines at Dewsbury Town Hall. You can go along for an intimate evening of stories, laughs, memories with Fraser Hines and his mate Bob Champion in conversation with presenter Andy Mack. They'll share their life stories, behind-the-scenes moments, and with special guest live music from a chap called Tony Prince.

0: 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Wake me up before you go. 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

0: ain't gonna work for you no more.
1: There's an evening of burlesque at Huddersfield Town Hall, 30th of May, and the Black Dyke Festival for 2026 gala concert again at Huddersfield Town Hall on the 31st of May. New things that have cropped up. You've got Count Arthur Strong is at the LBT in Huddersfield on the 22nd of May 2027. So just over a year's time, Count Arthur Strong going to be at the LBT in Huddersfield, 22nd of May, 2027. The Hepworth in Wakefield are going to have an exhibition curated by Jarvis Cocker and his wife, creative consultant Kim Sion. That is going to be from May next year. Jason and the Coal Mining Adventures at the National Coal Mining Museum until the 4th of October. You've got Come From Away at the Theatre Royal in Wakefield until the 23rd, from the 20th of May through to the 23rd of May. The Wakefield West Riding Theatre Company present this musical. The show shares the real life story of the 7,000 air passengers from all over the world who were grounded in Canada during the wake of 9/11 and the small Newfoundland community that invited these come from aways into their lives with open hearts. Come From Away is at the Theatre Royal in Wakefield from the 20th to the 23rd of May. There's a heritage walk at the Mining Museum from 10 till 12 on the 21st. And again at the Mining Museum on the 23rd of May, as Bold as Brass. It's a brass band concert, or contest even.

that highlight the best in modern banding. Each band, drawn from the best from across the north of the country, will perform a 6-minute march across the museum site and a 20-minute set at Hope Pit. The judges will assess them on the quality of the music and also uniquely on how entertaining they are. The brass bands performing live with their competitions, including Most Entertaining Band, Best Solo, Best Musical Performance, Most Entertaining, and also People's Choice. That's this Saturday, the 23rd of May, at the National Coal Mining Museum. Kite Making Family Workshop, again at the Coal Mining Museum, 27th to 29th of May. And West End Tenors are going to be performing at the Theatre Royal in Wakefield on the 29th of the month. Talking about Leeds in just a couple of minutes.

The Shawshank Redemption is at the Leeds Grand from tomorrow until the 23rd of May. It stars Joe McFadden. You've also got, he stars as Andy Dufresne, Ben Onwukwe as Ellis Red Redding, and also Bill Ward as Stamos. 19th to 23rd of May, The Shawshank Redemption at Leeds Grand. Dr. Louise Newsome, Breaking the Cycle, The Power of Hormones at City Varieties in Leeds. She will be unpacking the history and science around hormones, cutting through the decades of misinformation, bring knowledge everyone deserves. She's going to be there on the 19th of May. What else we've got? Colin Blunston is at Howard Assembly Rooms in Leeds on the 20th of May. The Ancient Infinity Orchestra are at Leeds City Varieties on the 23rd. Thomas Dolby plays Leeds O2 Academy on the 24th. And Karate Kid the Musical is at Leeds Grand from the 26th through to the 30th of May. Make Beth is at Leeds Playhouse from the 27th to the 30th of May. It's a playful, interactive, craft-along cardboard retelling of Shakespeare's Macbeth for families and young audiences aged between 7 and 11. Don't miss your chance to make the witches become the moving trees of Birnam Wood and even help Lady Macbeth with that damned spot in this rather exciting interactive production. Make Beth is at Leeds Playhouse from the 27th through to the 30th of May. Kiefer Sutherland is at O2 Academy in Leeds on the 27th. He had to cancel his North American tour dates due to poor sales, but he's still on at the O2 Academy in Leeds on the 27th of May. John Robb is at Old Wallen in Farsley, also on the 27th. He's not just a well-known face. You may not know his name, but when you see him and hear his voice, you will recognise him. But also, he's a best-selling author, musician, journalist, Louder Than War music website boss, Louder Than Words and Louder Than War live festival boss as well as an eco champion. So on the 27th of May, John Robb is at the Old Wallen in Farsley. And also at the Old Wallen on the 28th of May, Nigel Planer, Young Once, is at the Old Wallen. He's got a book out. Nigel Planer, obviously, he was Neil in Young Ones and a founding figure of the 80s alternative comedy scene. He brings his memoir, Young Once, to life in a warm, funny live show of storytelling. And Nigel Planer is going to be at the Old Wallen in Farsley on the 28th of May. John Barrowman, My Life in Musicals, City Varieties, on the 29th. And Susan Kalman is going to be also at the City Varieties, but she's going to be there on the 30th of May.

31st of May sees Scott Bradley's Postmodern Jukebox at the Leeds Grand. It's a troupe of singers, dancers, instrumentalists. So they'll be performing a brand new show in the group's signature time-twisting style, putting a bit of a retro spin on everything from 70s rock classics and 80s Britpop to current chart toppers, movie and video game soundtracks, heavy dose of dancefloor numbers alongside showstoppers. Equally well is the it's a perfect date night or family outing is this one. Scott Bradley's Postmodern Jukebox is at Leeds Grand, 31st of May. Spear of Destiny are playing Leeds Budinor Social Club on the 31st of May. You've got Badly Drawn Boy live and in conversation at the Old Woolen in Farsley, also on the 31st of May. Join, go along for a live acoustic show and in-depth conversation with Badly Drawn Boy, hosted by BBC6 music presenter Chris Hawkins, where you can have an intimate evening with the iconic musician at the Old Woolen in Farsley on the 31st. Craig Revel Hallwood is going to be at City Varieties in Leeds on the 1st of June. Not only is a dancer, obviously, but he's a singer. And also, and following the release of his debut solo album, which is called Revelations, he's on the road with an evening of music, dance, drama and song. Tall Tales, Glamour, and there'll be tales, from the Strictly Come Dancing set. Craig Revel Hallwood is going to be at City Varieties in Leeds on the 1st of June. And I'm sorry, I haven't a clue, is at Leeds Grand on the 1st of June as well. Multi-award winning Antidote to Panel Games are recording part of the 85th series for the BBC at Leeds Grand Theatre. So you can join Chairman Jack D, panel of top comedians plus pianist Colin Sell, for an unmissable evening of inspired nonsense. I'm sorry, I haven't a clue, is at Leeds Grand on the 1st of June. There's an evening with A.A. Dand, again at the Old Woolen, on the 29th of June. He's backed by popular demand, but he's also got a new book out later in the year. He's the top 10 best-selling author of The Chemist, A.A. Dand. So his new book's called The Kingpin, which comes out later in the year, and it's another gripping thriller set across Leeds and Bradford. Story follows Idris Khan, pharmacist, navigating a bit of a dangerous crime-filled world of drug trafficking in West Yorkshire, and delves into local gritty urban life. An evening with A.A. Dand is going to be at the Old Woolen in Farsley on the 29th of June, talking about his new book, Kingpin. And I'll talk about what's happening in Bradford after the 9 o'clock news here on HWD Hospital Radio.

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1: Andy Burnham says he's not proposing the UK considers rejoining the European Union. The Greater Manchester Mayor, who's hoping to stand in the Makerfield by-election, says Brexit has been damaging. It comes after Wes Streeting said the UK should one day rejoin the EU. But Mr Burnham says it's not on his agenda.
2: I'm not proposing that the UK considers rejoining the EU. I respect the decision that was made at the referendum, and it's going to undermine everything I've said about strengthening democracy if we don't respect that vote.
1: Meanwhile, the PM's insisted he will not set out a timetable to stand down if Mr Burnham returns to Westminster. At least 100 deaths have now been reported in the Ebola outbreak in the Democratic Republic of Congo and Uganda. 390 cases are suspected, including six Americans. And Channel 4 has removed all previous seasons of Married at First Sight UK from its streaming platforms following very serious allegations of wrongdoing. That's the latest from Radio News Hub. I'm David Hall.
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1: Rain will quickly clear throughout the morning, leaving a day of sunshine and frequent showers. Those showers will be heavy at times with hail and thunder. Temperatures around average, a high of 15 degrees Celsius.

If you're a fan of ghost stories, go to the old Wallen in Farsley on the 28th of October. Not really dead. Candlelit stories for Halloween. Ghost stories by M.R. James, performed by R.M. Lloyd Parry. If you're into ghost stories, then yes, M.R. James is probably the quintessential kind of writer of ghost stories. So yes, you can start with those. You can get any freebies from Amazon or for the Kindle. Have a read of those. They are tremendous pieces of literature. Singing in the Rain is going to be at Leeds Grand next year, 30th of March through to the 3rd of April. Countdown of the Strong is going to be at Leeds Grand on the 9th of May next year. And Pretty Woman, the musical, that's going to be at Leeds Grand from the 27th to the 31st of July 2027. The exhibition by Jim Moyer, also known as Vic Reeves, is at the Cartwright Hall in Bradford in Lister Park until the end of August. It's called, Neofauna is the exhibition name. It's a new collection with colour, personality, affection for British wildlife. And that's on at Cartwright Hall in Lister Park in Bradford until the end of August. And until the end of December, again at Cartwright Hall, several of the largest paintings in Bradford's collection come together in the display, spanning more than two centuries of art. So watch out for those while you're there. Extraordinary Portraits with Bill Bailey is at the Loading Bay in Duke Street in Bradford until the 26th of July. It's open Thursday to Sunday. It is free to get in with hourly bookable tickets at 12, 1, 2 and 3. Closed, therefore, Monday to Wednesday. All six original artworks from the hit BBC One series will be on display at this free exhibition. They were shown last year as part of the 2025 Bradford Year of Culture. It's so popular, they've brought them back again, and it's going on until the 26th of July. There's an exhibition opening on the 8th of May, which was last week, at the Science and Media Museum, celebrating 70 years of the Eurovision Song Contest. Yes, not a lot you can say about that. Exhibition explores the technical innovations behind the contest, which have contributed to becoming the world's largest live music event. You can find loads more in the exhibition. Setting the stage is included in your free museum ticket. The Ilkley Lido, from last week. It was open. It's just kind of until the 23rd of May when they have the full summer timetable. But if you want to go to Ilkley Lido, open for the summer Monday to Friday, 7:30 till 8:30, and then 2 till 6 during the week. Saturday and Sunday open from 10 till 2. These opening times will be in effect until the 23rd of May, when the full summer programme will start. And Teachers by John Godber is at St George's Hall, 21st and 22nd of the month. It's the end of term, and Godber's comedy masterpiece has been reset for the post-COVID times. Bristling with bit of teenage swagger, outlandish imagination, Salty, Gale and Hobby use their BTEC performance exam to showcase their work. Teachers by John Godber is at St George's Hall in Bradford on the 21st and 22nd of May. While Blues' 25th anniversary tour is going to be hitting Bradford Live also on the 21st of May at, say, Bradford Live, and again at Bradford Live, but the day after, 22nd of May, the Elvis World Tour. Don't miss incredible tribute artists Chris Connor, Gordon Hendricks, Moses Snow and Aaron Walker in probably one of the most spectacular productions, which spares no expense to bring Elvis to life. Elvis World Tour is at Bradford Live on the 22nd of May.

Ben Portsmouth at the Alhambra in Bradford, 23rd of May. K-pop All-Stars. They've got a tribute night at the Alhambra in Bradford, 26th. And Legend, the music of Bob Marley at St George's Hall on the 27th of May. Also on the 27th of May, Jasper Carrot plus Strictly ABBA. He's going to be at, or they are going to be at Bradford Live on the 27th of May. And Joseph the Amazing Technicolor Dreamcoat is at St George's Hall in Bradford, being performed by the Buttershaw St Paul's Amateur Operatic Dramatic Drama Society. That's between the 27th and the 30th of May. Mid-Year plays Bradford Live on the 29th of May. Be playing a bit of Mid-Year later on in the programme. And Le Ballet Trocadero de Monte Carlo are at the Alhambra in Bradford on the 29th and 30th of May. For 50 years, the all-male comedy ballet company, Le Ballet Trocadero de Monte Carlo, affectionately known by people as the Trocs, they've been enthralling, delighting audiences of all ages at sellout performances, featuring their sense of fun and their flawless dancing. So the Trocs are going to be at the Bradford Alhambra on the 29th and 30th of May. Chuck L. Chuckle is at Bradford Live with Paul Zerdin, Lost Voice Guy, Sarah Johnson and Tony Law on the 30th of May. And Full Moon Swims are at the Ilkley Pool and Lido from 7.30 until 9.30 on the 31st of May. Hope it's a bit warmer. Also, we've got new stuff. Have we got any new stuff for Bradford? No, no new stuff for Bradford. But there's an Experience Tudor Life at Shibden Hall on the 30th of May. Experience the sights, sounds and stories of the 1500s. We can enjoy hands-on activities and discover how everybody's life unfolded in a Tudor household. 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Experience Tudor Life at Shibden Hall on the 30th of the month. And Eddie Reader plays Hebden Bridge Trades Club on the 31st of May. Marina plays Aviva Studios in Manchester on the 30th of May. And if you're interested, Biffy Clyro, a bit further ahead, but Biffy Clyro plays Manchester Co-op Live on the 17th of June. Delta Goodrum plays Band in the Wall in Manchester on the 26th of June this year. You have, what else have you got? Portugal the Man playing Manchester Academy 2 on the 8th of December. Casey Musgraves plays the AO Arena in Manchester on the 24th of February. And the Christians are playing York Barbican on the 26th of October.

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Don't forget, some films coming out, or have come out. The Devil Wears Prada 2, that came out a couple of weeks ago. Miranda Priestly struggles against Emily Charlton, her former assistant turned rival executive, as they compete for advertising revenue amid declining print media, while Miranda nears retirement. Meryl Streep, Anne Hathaway, Emily Blunt, Stanley Tucci star in the David Frankel directed The Devil Wears Prada 2, which is out at cinemas now. There's also Hokum. Adam Scott, Peter Coonan, David Wilmot and Florence Ordesh star in the 15 certificated film, where novelist Om Bauman retreats to a remote inn to scatter his parents' ashes. He's consumed by tales of a witch that haunts the honeymoon suite. Soon, disturbing visions and a shocking disappearance force him to confront dark corners of his past. Hokum, which came out again on the 1st of May. And on the 7th of May, which was last week, Iron Maiden, Burning Ambition, with Steve Harris, Bruce Dickinson, directed by Malcolm Venville. You've got interviews and archival footage providing insight into the five-decade journey of iconic heavy metal band Iron Maiden. Some more films in a minute.

0: Spencer Davis Group with Keep On Running. Billie Eilish, Hit Me Hard and Soft, the tour live in 3D. That came out last week. Grammy Award winning singer Billie Eilish performs hit songs during a sold out world tour, directed by James Cameron. 12A certificate. That'll be on, say, in 3D, probably at the Pictureville IMAX in Bradford. Special screenings in various cinemas. Mortal Kombat 2 with Carl Urban, directed by Simon McCoy. Johnny Cage joins other fighters in the ultimate no-holds-barred battle to defeat the dark rule of Shao Kahn, a powerful tyrant who threatens the very existence of the Earth Realm and its defenders. Mortal Kombat 2 came out on the 8th, and also on the 8th of May, George Hardy is a shepherd in The Sheep Detectives who loves to read murder mysteries to his sheep, never suspecting that they can actually understand him. So when George is found dead under mysterious circumstances, the sheep decide to solve the crime themselves, even if it means leaving their meadow for the first time and facing the fact that the human world isn't as simple as it appears in books. Hugh Jackman, Emma Thompson in this PG certificate film directed by Kyle Balder. It's called The Sheep Detectives, and so it's got Hugh Jackman and Emma Thompson in the film. More films talking about later. Shall we kind of just quickly? We've quickly got Normal with Bob Odenkirk, with the new sheriff of a small town in Minnesota uncovers a dark secret while investigating a botched bank robbery. And also Obsession with Michael Johnston, Indy Navarette, Cooper Tomlinson and Megan Lawless, where you've got after breaking the mysterious One Wish Willow to win his crush's heart, a hopeless romantic gets exactly what he asked for. However, he soon discovers that some desires come at a dark and sinister price. The film's called Obsession with Michael Johnston, Indy Navarette and Cooper Tomlinson, as well as Megan Lawless, 15th certificate, and that came out last Friday.
1: 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This is what more music variety sounds like.

And on the 27th of May, Now Yearbook 1985-89, the final chapter, Extra, is being released. Now Music are releasing an extra version, as I say, of Now Yearbook 85-89, the final chapter, which should be the last word on the 80s within the confines of the Yearbook brand. Like its 4-CD companion, this 3-CD set features big names with hits from acts such as George Michael, Pet Shop Boys, A-ha, Eurythmics, Paul McCartney, Sting, Sade, Swing Out Sister, Go West, Howard Jones, Nick Kershaw, you name it, it's probably on there, as well as Kim Wilde, The Bangles, loads more. So all those are on the Now Yearbook 85-89, the final chapter, Extra, which comes out on the 27th of May. Also for kind of books, we've got, something called Villa Coco by Andrew Sean Greer. In his kind of new coming-of-age novel, Pulitzer winner Andrew Sean Greer brings his readers deep into the Tuscan hills. Broken, directionless, a young man takes a job as the all-purpose assistant to Lisabetta, who's known to her friends as Coco. A strong-willed, wealthy widow of great local renown. Trained as an archivist, he thinks he's been hired to catalogue the contents of her beautiful, crumbling mansion. But instead, his days are spent ridding the house of a Martin, locating the antediluvian septic tank, entertaining an endless carousel of guests, and attending a funeral in order to make off with the urn. As summer turns into autumn and the Italian countryside begins to work its magic on the protagonist, the secrets of Villa Coco and its inhabitants are slowly brought to light, and with them, a story of the enduring power of friendship. The book is called Villa Coco. It's written by Andrew Sean Greer, and it's out now.

0: And, well, that's about it from me for this week. And next week, I'll be back in a fortnight's time. Not here next Monday, Bank Holiday Monday. But Glyn and Rebecca should be here between 6 and 8 next Monday evening. Unfortunately, I think Martin will be away as well. Martin at the Monday Afternoon Club between 3 and 5. He'll be back in a fortnight's time. I'll be back in a fortnight's time as well, which is the 1st of June. Blimey, it'll almost be the longest day. Thanks very much to Glyn and Rebecca for the hour, for the couple of hours beforehand. So they're on between 6 and 8, and they'll be here next Monday between 6 and 8 on HWD. Matthew Horsley will be on tomorrow afternoon between 2 and 4 with his Soul and Motown, Jeremy Vickers Big Band Special, and Vicky Pinder. So Jeremy is on between 6 and 8. Vicky is on between 8 and 10 here on Wednesday evening. Simon Parrick will be back on Friday between 7 and 9. And then we'll have Mike with his Saturday breakfast between 8 and 10. With Dave of the Sound and Variety Saturday Selection between 12 and 2. And Matthew again with his feel-good anthems between 5 and 8 on Saturday afternoon. Thanks so much for listening. As I say, I'll be back again next. I'll be back again in a fortnight's time between 8 and 10, looking at stuff happening around in the local area, West Yorkshire area, a bit further afield, plus a few books, also some podcasts as well, if I've kind of find some that sound quite interesting, and also what's on the cinema. That's it for me. Thanks so much for listening. I'll say goodnight and be back in a fortnight. Cheers then. Bye.
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1: Sir Keir Starmer insists he will not walk away from the job of Prime Minister following more than a week of turbulence which saw five of his ministers resign. The PM says he's getting on with the job.
2: The last 10 days there's been a lot of activity which hasn't been as focused in my view as it should have been, and I remind myself every day that I was elected into office to serve the people, to serve the country. That's what I believe in, and that's what I'll be getting on with.
1: Sir Keir's leadership is likely to be challenged by Manchester Mayor Andy Burnham, who says a vote for him is a vote to change Labour. President Trump says he's holding off on a military attack on Iran due to a request by the leaders of Qatar, Saudi Arabia and the United Arab Emirates. On his Truth Social platform, he says he's been informed that a deal would be made that is very acceptable to the US. The Ebola outbreak has been declared a public health emergency of international concern. And the King was all smiles as he met Sir David Beckham at the Chelsea Flower Show. That's the latest from Radio News Hub. I'm David Hall.
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1: Rain will quickly clear throughout the morning, leaving a day of sunshine and frequent showers. Those showers will be heavy at times with hail and thunder. Temperatures around average, a high of 15 degrees Celsius.
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0: 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Which soul label was home to artists like Otis Redding and Booker T and the MGs? And which singer recorded the classic soul album What's Going On in 1971? 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
1: Andy Burnham says he's not proposing the UK considers rejoining the European Union. The Greater Manchester Mayor, who's hoping to stand in the Makerfield by-election, says Brexit has been damaging. It comes after Wes Streeting said the UK should one day rejoin the EU. But Mr Burnham says it's not on his agenda.
2: I'm not proposing that the UK considers rejoining the EU. I respect the decision that was made at the referendum, and it's going to undermine everything I've said about strengthening democracy if we don't respect that vote.
1: Meanwhile, the PM has insisted he will not set out a timetable to stand down if Mr Burnham returns to Westminster. Police in the United States say two suspects are dead after a shooting at a mosque in San Diego. At least 100 deaths have now been reported in the Ebola outbreak in the Democratic Republic of Congo and Uganda. And Channel 4 has removed all previous seasons of Married at First Sight UK from its streaming platforms following very serious allegations of wrongdoing. That's the latest from Radio News Hub. I'm David Hall.
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1: Rain will quickly clear throughout the morning, leaving a day of sunshine and frequent showers. Those showers will be heavy at times with hail and thunder. Temperatures around average, a high of 15 degrees.

to watch the children play. 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
1: Sir Keir Starmer insists he will not walk away from the job of Prime Minister following more than a week of turbulence which saw five of his ministers resign. The PM says he's getting on with the job.
2: The last 10 days there's been a lot of activity which hasn't been as focused in my view as it should have been, and I remind myself every day that I was elected into office to serve the people, to serve the country. That's what I believe in and that's what I'll be getting on with.
1: Sir Keir's leadership is likely to be challenged by Manchester Mayor Andy Burnham, who says a vote for him is a vote to change Labour. President Trump says he's holding off on a military attack on Iran due to a request by the leaders of Qatar, Saudi Arabia and the United Arab Emirates. On his Truth Social platform, he says he's been informed that a deal would be made that is very acceptable to the US. The Ebola outbreak has been declared a public health emergency of international concern. And the King was all smiles as he met Sir David Beckham at the Chelsea Flower Show. That's the latest from Radio News Hub. I'm David Hall.
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1: Rain will quickly clear throughout the morning, leaving a day of sunshine and frequent showers. Those showers will be heavy at times with hail and thunder. Temperatures around average, a high of 15 degrees Celsius.
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1: Andy Burnham says he's not proposing the UK considers rejoining the European Union. The Greater Manchester Mayor, who's hoping to stand in the Makerfield by-election, says Brexit has been damaging. It comes after Wes Streeting said the UK should one day rejoin the EU. But Mr Burnham says it's not on his agenda.
2: I'm not proposing that the UK considers rejoining the EU. I respect the decision that was made at the referendum, and it's going to undermine everything I've said about strengthening democracy if we don't respect that vote.
1: Meanwhile, the PM has insisted he will not set out a timetable to stand down if Mr Burnham returns to Westminster. Police in the United States say two suspects are dead after a shooting at a mosque in San Diego. At least 100 deaths have now been reported in the Ebola outbreak in the Democratic Republic of Congo and Uganda. And Channel 4 has removed all previous seasons of Married at First Sight UK from its streaming platforms following very serious allegations of wrongdoing. That's the latest from Radio News Hub. I'm David Hall.
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1: Rain will quickly clear throughout the morning, leaving a day of sunshine and frequent showers. Those showers will be heavy at times with hail and thunder. Temperatures around average, a high of 15 degrees Celsius.
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